And there we had Eliane Elias featuring João Bosco with Coisa Feita. With Ayrton Moreira, we heard his composition San Francisco River. With Tânia Maria, we heard Intimidade from the album Canto. Milton Nascimento with a composition by Lô Borges, Nuvem Cigana. And we opened with Flora Purim with Perfume de Cebola from her album Queen of the Night. You are listening to the Brazilian Hour. I'm Sergio Melnichenko. Up next, our very special segment with recordings by Emílio Santiago. Let's listen to Emílio Santiago with Chega de Saudade.

Then we had Emilio Santiago with Chega de Saudade. Few voices in Brazilian music carry the warmth, elegance, and unmistakable charm of Emilio Santiago. Born in Rio de Janeiro, he began his career in the 70s and went on to become one of the most refined interpreters of MPB, blending samba, bossa nova into a smooth, sophisticated style of his own. Emilio Santiago first gained attention performing Rio's vibrant nightclub scene, where his rich baritone voice and impeccable phrasing quickly set him apart. Over the years, he built a distinguished career marked by elegance and consistency, but it was his acclaimed Aquarela Brasileira series that brought him a widespread recognition. In these recordings, he revisits classics by composers like Ari Barroso and Dorival Caymmi, bringing new life into timeless songs. With a voice often compared to great jazz crooners, Emilio Santiago had a rare ability to convey both intimacy and grandeur, making every performance feel personal and enduring. So now, let's enjoy the unmistakable sound of one of Brazil's great interpreters, Emilio Santiago. We start with Negadina, followed by Pedacinhos and Coisas do Brasil, Saigon, Só Danço Samba, and close with Minha Namorada.

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that we had Emilio Santiago, beautiful voice. We just heard Minha Namorada, Só Danço Samba, Saigon, Pedacinhos, and Coisas do Brasil, and Negadina. Emilio Santiago on the Brazilian Hour. You are listening to the Brazilian Hour. I'm Sergio Mianoshenko, always bringing to you some of the best in Brazilian music. We continue with more music with Teresa Cristina and Grupo Semente, Ivan Lins and Toquinho.

Del e Ré Toquinho with Que Maravilha, Ivan Lins with Estrela Guia, and we opened the set with Teresa Cristina and Grupo Semente with Para Não Contrariar Você. 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Once again, this is Brazilian Hour Z456. 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I'll leave you with pianist, composer, arranger Wagner Tiso with Romance Occidental from his album Baobab. For the Brazilian Hour, I'm Sergio Melnichenko. Thanks for listening e até a próxima.

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0: Hello, everybody, and welcome to the Putumayo World Music Hour, a musical journey around the globe. I'm Rosalie Howarth.
1: And I'm Dan Storper.
0: You know, Dan, a lot of the music we play on the show wouldn't be considered to have hit potential.
1: You know, actually, over the years, there have been a lot of songs by international artists that have broken through and appeared on the pop music charts, and they've really helped to expose world music to a wider audience. Why don't we start with a world music pioneer, an activist, actor, and musician, Harry Belafonte. He made Caribbean calypso music popular in the 1950s and 60s.
0: In fact, you know, I remember my mother singing along with this acoustic lament while she was ironing. It's called Jamaica Farewell.

0: The man who is pretty much responsible for reggae music breaking on mainstream radio, that was Jimmy Cliff with The Harder They Come from the album and the movie of the same name.
1: That was in 1973, and it paved the way for the popularity of reggae musicians like Bob Marley and Peter Tosh.
0: That classic is included on the Putumayo collection called World Hits. You know, the popularity of world music on mainstream radio seems to come in waves, and there was a resurgence in the 90s that was at least partially due to this next track by Deep Forest.
1: The two French producers that created Deep Forest were really ahead of their time. They layered ambient electronica with the voices of the pygmies of the Central African rainforest. They were nominated for a Grammy for this hit, Sweet Lullaby, in 1993.

0: A huge crossover hit in 1988, that was Bambaleo by a French gypsy group with Spanish roots, the Gypsy Kings. They connected flamenco, rumba, gypsy, and pop music in a way that was really appealing to mainstream audiences.
1: That's another track on the World Hits compilation. A portion of the proceeds from the album support the group World Learning and their international programs in education, social justice, and peace. You can find out more at putumayo.com.
0: Next up, a classic collaboration between Jamaica's Peter Tosh and English rock star Mick Jagger.
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1: It's World Hits today on the Putumayo World Music Hour, saluting some of the songs by international artists that have helped expose world music to mainstream audiences. I'm Rosalie Howarth, here with Dan Storper. And Dan, Peter Tosh was one of the original Wailers with Bob Marley, right?
0: Yeah, he left the band in 1974 and met up with Mick Jagger at a concert in Jamaica in 1978. They did a cover of a Temptations classic that broke the top 100 on the Billboard charts, and it introduced Tosh as a solo artist to a worldwide audience.
1: From the World Hits collection, here's You Gotta Walk, Don't Look Back.

0: Johnny Clegg and Savuka with their international hit Scatterlings of Africa on the Putumayo World Music Hour. Dan, he founded one of the first biracial rock bands to come out of South Africa.
1: Yeah, I think it actually was the first one. Johnny's a white South African who teamed up with Zulu musicians and dancers in the band Jaluka, which he formed with black South African Sifo Mchunu. Later, in 1987, he re-recorded that Jaluka song with his second band, Savuka. The album it's on, Third World Child, went multi-platinum in France and many other countries.
0: One of Africa's biggest stars, and one well-known for his collaborations with Western musicians, is Youssou N'Dour from Senegal. He's worked with Peter Gabriel, Sting, Paul Simon, Bruce Springsteen, and many others.
1: This duet with Swedish-born singer Nena Cherry, stepdaughter of jazz trumpeter Don Cherry, appeared on his 1994 album The Guide Womat. It barely squeaked into the U.S. Billboard Hot 100 chart, but it peaked at number 3 in the U.K. and it was a number 1 hit in France.
0: 7 Seconds is on Putumayo's World Hits compilation.

0: That was Enya with Orinoco Flow, a song that fueled a Celtic revival in popular music in the late 1980s.
1: She's from the famous Irish family band Clannad, who did a lot to set the stage for the success of Celtic music on the pop scene. But it was her breakthrough album Watermark in 1988 that sold 8 million copies.
0: We'll be back with an earlier pioneer, Sergio Mendez, and an American rock star who has consistently kept Latin rock on mainstream radio, Carlos Santana. You can find out about the music and listen to other Putumayo World Music Hours at putumayo.com.
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0: Welcome back to the Putumayo World Music Hour, as we salute world music hits throughout the years. And now we turn back the clock to salute a Brazilian superstar who brought breezy bossa nova into the pop and easy listening charts, Sergio Mendes.
1: He was probably the most famous Brazilian musician in the 1960s and 70s outside of Brazil. This was his first big hit in 1966 with his band Brazil 66, a song written by a young Jorge Ben, Mais Que Nada.

0: A big hit on Top 40 Radio in 1962. That was Watermelon Man by Latin jazz percussionist Mongo Santa Maria.
1: It was actually written by Herbie Hancock, but Santa Maria's version became the big hit.
0: You know, one of the keys to the success of these early world hits is their danceability. It was an era when people switched on their AM radios at parties and danced along to the hits. This funky dance floor fave doesn't really have much of a melody, but it was so infectious that it became Manu Dibango's biggest hit in 1972.
1: He's been a leading figure in African music and an adventurous musical explorer for more than 50 years. He recorded Sol Makossa originally as a B-side, which was usually the non-hit side of a 45 vinyl single.
2: Sumanya.

soma, mos soma. 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

man, hustle man. 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

0: The first hit for Santana and the song that paved the way for the inclusion of Latin music in mainstream rock, that was Oye Como Va.
1: Which was written and first recorded by the late Tito Puente in 1963. But Santana's version reached number 13 on the Billboard charts in 1970. It was common in those days to record cover versions, but Santana went on to have many original hits too.
0: And of course, Carlos Santana has been a major influence on rock and pop music to this day, collaborating with dozens of performers and releasing more than 50 albums. And his is one of the most recognizable electric guitar styles in all of rock and roll.
1: This band of brothers, Torikunda, is from Senegal. They moved to Paris and released their first album in 1980. It contained this song, Emma, which became a huge hit in France and the more than 30 French-speaking countries around the world.

0: There's no place for little monkey in this town. 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
1: king of the bongo, king of the bongo.
0: Hit me when I come, baby.
1: King of the bongo.

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0: It's Bongo Bong by Manu Chao. That was a big hit in France in 1999. He's a Frenchman of Spanish heritage and one of the world's best-selling artists, though not that well-known in the States, at least not yet. People love his playful style and his energetic stage show.
1: World music songs have always been among the hits we hear on the radio, in the movies, on TV, and in commercials. Whether it's bossa nova, Afro-funk, reggae, or Latin jazz, international rhythms and flavors stand out and have universal appeal.
0: And a catchy song can spread around the world like wildfire and become an international hit. I'm Rosalie Howarth, and along with my co-host Dan Storper, we'd like to thank our producers, Shane Sharkey, Edward Stewart, and Caroline Dix, and you for joining us on the journey. You can find out about the music on today's show and stream previous shows at putumayo.com. See you next time for the Putumayo World Music Hour. Till then, travel safe.
1: And so long.

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1: I'm John DiLiberto, and you're hearing Echoes from PRX. Today I've got a couple of electronic artists who have come in from the cold of the hard techno DJing world. They are Felsman and Tiley, and they have a new conceptual album called Protomensch, which is a long way from the dance floor.
2: The underlying principle was we were sort of thinking humans are super weird in a sense that they're both geniuses and idiots, and we don't quite know how to bring that together exactly and what it means. So the overall overriding idea was always there, but we only fleshed it out whilst making the music.
1: That's Patrick Tiley of Felsman and Tiley. I talked to them both about their concept album that observes the ridiculousness of humanity. It's all ahead on Echoes. Here's Pamela Whitman and Rich Kurtz from their album Spirit of the Sea.

You're hearing echoes from PRX, and I'm John DiLiberto. Ahead this hour, I talk to Felsman and Tiley about their new conceptual release, Proto-Mensch. It's an album that manages to be hard-hitting and political, as well as poignant and thoughtful. That's ahead. In this set, the Flaming Lips meet Hammock, but let's start with Dead Can Dance. This is a song that Lisa Gerrard originally sang on her solo debut album, The Mirror Pool, but Dead Can Dance was playing it all along. This is Sans Vienne.

Pan-American Golden Gate Silver City from the album Fly the Ocean in a Silver Plane. That came out of Hammock with Chemicals Make You Small, and that features contributions from The Flaming Lips. It's off the Hammock album. The Second Coming was a Moonrise. Barry Walker Jr. before that, Sun, Don't Brighten the Creek, Rhyolite. That's actually the name of the track and the album. And Steve Horner and Fiona Joy Hawkins, Quickening, a single that they have released. And over the top, Dead Can Dance doing Sanvian live in concert. Coming up in the next half hour, I'm going to be talking with Felsman and Tiley as Echoes continues from PRX. If you still love to have music in its physical form, then check out the Echoes CD of the Month Club. Every month on Echoes, we select our favorite CD and we send it to club members. 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We're keeping the CD alive. Just go to echoes.org to find out more. That's echoes.org. You're hearing Echoes from PRX.

0: I'm John DiLiberto, and you're hearing echoes from PRX. German electronic music is still very much in the Echoes DNA and very much on our playlists. But there have been many generations of German electronic artists since then, and they are not beholden to their predecessors. Among them are Felsman and Tiley. Just at the front edge of their 40s, their inspirations come from techno, EDM, and DJ culture of the early 2000s. But they have a new album that isn't meant for the dance floor. I'm talking to Patrick Tiley and Dominic Felsman on the Riverside app. Both were born and raised in Germany, but currently Tiley resides in London and Felsman sits at his home in Brisbane, Australia, where it is about 2 a.m. They consider themselves musical children of the 90s. Patrick Tiley.
1: So we were growing up in the 90s, essentially, and we're from Europe, so you basically chose a career, like listening career, a little bit between electronic music, techno, and hip-hop or rock, right? And we went down that electronic music route.
0: Dominic Felsman.
2: It's very niche, but DJ Scott Project was, I think, one of our childhood heroes.
3: We've never really been attracted to single like projects. I think we're more sort of the track-by-track people. And sort of in the DJ world, you just had DJs that were selecting a nice range of interesting songs that were crate digging for the right tracks.
0: DJ Scott Project is not a recording artist per se, but he has released some remixes like this that gives you an idea of what Felsman and Tiley were spinning as DJs.

0: By the time of their 2018 debut album, Tempora, Felsman and Tiley had changed course. They fell under the influence of a new generation of ambient chamber music composers.
1: It's mainly sort of the neoclassic heroes like the Olafur, Arnolds, Niels Frahm, that whole world. The simplicity and purity of their music is really striking.

0: There's something in these felt piano compositions with a bit of synth and a bit of string sounds in the back that just, they go very deep and they're very beautiful.
1: Or in general, like also like Ludovico Einaudi, or also Hans Zimmer, like having a small, simple theme and take it far, do something with it without drifting off into the jazzy world just to show off.
0: At the same time, we're not pianists, so we draw a lot of inspiration from those songs and the patterns and the way they're structured and the way they use harmony and arrangement to create a mood, but we sort of do it with synths.
2: That influenced the sound of Tempura, which is based around the concept of months of the year.
1: Every single track's called the name of a month, right? And it was very simply, what does February sound like to us? What does August sound to us, right?

0: That's a pretty simple concept, but it's an approach they use in all their music, having a philosophical or conceptual idea to wrap the music around. They go all the way on their latest album, Protomensch. That's proto-human in German.
1: The underlying principle was we were sort of thinking humans are super weird in a sense that they're both geniuses and idiots, and we don't quite know how to bring that together exactly and what it means. So the overall overriding idea was always there, but we only fleshed it out whilst making the music.
0: There are some extreme tracks on the album that illustrate this. One is Opioid.
2: O-P-I-O-I-D. O-P-I-O-I-D, O-P-I-O-I-D.
1: And that's a perfect example of this duality of, you know, humanity. So you can use it for good things and you can use it for bad things, right? And so as humans, we're always good and bad. And an opioid can be a very good thing and a very bad thing. In very simple terms.
0: This is a track that harkens back to their techno days with sampled-like vocals by a group with an uplifting name, Pet Deaths.

0: Most of the songs are instrumental and less obvious in their messaging. Take the track Gabriel. You may not get its full meaning unless you see the video, which has a black Twitter-style screen where Archangel Gabriel, on October 13th, 2025, is typing, "The Virgin Mary is pregnant."
1: The title Gabriel is obviously hinting at Archangel Gabriel, who is a messenger. And in a way, when you sort of take the proto-mensch perspective on it, we've all somewhat become messengers. Anyone can tweet anything they want, and it can be the truth, but it doesn't have to be the truth. And some people blindly believe something because having faith is sometimes easier than dealing with hard facts. And that whole thing sort of inspired that song. And I think the moves and the chords and the way we've made it and framed it, it's become, we're actually quite happy with that little piece.

0: Warnung, which is German for warning, is a little more obvious in its sonics, like the foghorn sound. But the message is quite clear in the video, which goes from a black screen to rapid flashes of general chaos.
1: That's why multiple senses can complete the picture, so to speak, and the tempora concept of what does September sound like is extremely literal, right? So that doesn't work with every single concept like that, and it'd be weird if it were, but you know, you can still have an overall bucket that makes sense, and you can extend it out to videos and text and opinion, etc. And it's not like that every single note needs to represent the one thing.
2: That track you can listen to and it's still uncanny. It's still, you wouldn't like listen to that in the car on the way to work, but like if you heard it, you'd be like, okay, this sounds like something scary is happening.

0: Then there is Varum, which translates as why. In this instrumental track, the video is once again a black screen, this time with a string of paradoxes like,
1: we outsourced half of our brain power to AI and surrendered the other half to endless media feeds long ago. And yet somehow, we still managed to lock in deep and send rockets to Mars, cure incurable diseases, and eat 83 hot dogs in 10 minutes.
0: But none of that is on the music track.
2: We're very happy for people to listen to it and have their own opinions about it, what that feels like and what sort of pictures it gives to them. So we get to make the music, we get to, you know, share our philosophic musings about the state of the world, and at the same time we get to collaborate with people that bring the visual side to this. And sort of for us, that's the holy trinity of what we're trying to achieve with this project. And each part in itself can be standalone. You can read the manifesto and go, this feels like it's accurately depicting what's happening in the world right now. You can watch the video and can say, okay, I get what this is about. And you can listen to the song and have your very own opinions and feelings about it.
3: Protoment is about that human paradox of being both a genius and an idiot at the same time, which is beautifully absurd, right? We send rockets to the Mars and to the moon. We cure some cancers, we celebrate together at music festivals, and at the same time we also nuke cities and some very select few people rape young girls on private Caribbean islands. And that is what we do, and that is what we have done 500 years ago, 1,000 years ago, 10,000 years ago. It's about this absurdity of the human condition.

0: These are some of the scary songs, but there are several beautiful tracks on the album like Always You. It's a dream pop ballad with vocals and lyrics by Woods. Its message seems the opposite of much of Proto-Mensch.
1: It's more self-affirming, I would say. And that's the beauty of it. You can say it was always you, as in like I've always loved you. In a way, it can also be like it was always yourself. You're good enough. There's some messages going around where we said it sounds a little bit like a trailer for a Disney movie about the ugly duckling that becomes the superhero. It can be that as well, right?
2: And in a bigger proto-mensch concept, it's like if you are a flawed prototype, yeah, what can you really do? Probably not all that much, so you might as well accept yourself and, you know, live with that.

0: are several more beautiful tracks like that on the album and a heartbreaking hymn called God is Lonelier, but all are in service of the proto-mensch concept.
1: If you were an alien looking down on planet Earth and you're just finding these human beings, you'd have to be like, well, yeah, there's some good stuff there, some bad stuff there. They haven't fully reached their potential yet, hence they are a prototype of sorts, right? That's the idea, basically.

Felsman and Tiley have come in from the cold of hard techno and found beauty in the continual paradoxes of the human race. Their new album is Proto-Mensch on Mute Records.

I will have a link to Felsman and Tiley's album Proto Mensch in the posting for the show, and you will find that at echoes.org. That's echoes, E-C-H-O-E-S, .org, and that is also where you can find a playlist for today's show. I'm going to play you a couple of tracks from Proto Mensch. They're all kind of short. None of them get even up to 5 minutes long. I'm going to start with one of the instrumental pieces, and then we'll hear a really haunting vocal. This is Memory.

Felsman and Tiley, God is Lonelier, from their album Proto Mensch, and another track from that recording, an instrumental piece, Memory, before that. And we had a really nice interview with Felsman and Tiley in this half hour of Echoes today. And we still got a little bit more time to spend, and why don't we do it with David Moore? This is from his album, Graze the Bell.

David Moore, who you can also hear in the ensembles Bing and Ruth and Cowboy Sadness, but this is from a solo piano album he put out called Graze the Bell, and this is the title track. I'm John DiLiberto. Thank you so much for being with me in this first hour of Echoes today. You can reach out to us on our website. That is at echoes.org. Stay with me. More music ahead as Echoes continues from PRX. In the next hour of Echoes, music by Ladytron from their album Paradises and Leah the electronic artist Fields of Few off the recording Lights and Illusion. It's all an illusion in the next hour of Echoes from PRX.

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1: I'm John DiLiberto, and you're hearing Echoes from PRX. I have music by Okai this hour. This is the world fusion project of Marcus Sieber, centered largely around his playing of the charango. His new album is called Chamber. And from acoustic to electronic, we'll hear something by Jamie Rose Hennigan from an album that wears its German space music influences on its synthesizers.

Jamie Rose Hennigan from Desert Goddess. I've got that, as well as Moya Brennan from her solo debut album. It's all ahead on Echoes.

You're hearing Echoes from PRX, and I'm John DiLiberto. Coming up, I've got a long electronic track by Jamie Rose Hennigan. We're also going to hear Karen, but we'll start with Okai from the album Chambers.

Karen with Collapse Phase from her album Physics Universal Love Language. Really great recording. And that came out of Jamie Rose Hennigan, a long piece called Desert Goddess One. Definitely tapping into that German electronic sequencer sound. And Okai up at the top from Chambers. Coming up in the next half hour, I've got Craig Padilla and Marvin Allen as Echoes continues from PRX. Did you know about the Echoes app? It's a way you can hear all kinds of music from the Echoes soundscape. You can dial up the Echoes podcast, listen to our live recordings, and check out what's coming up. And if you subscribe to Echoes Online, our streaming subscription music service, you can listen to it right there in the app. You can download the free Echoes app at your usual app sources. 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

You're hearing Echoes from PRX, and I'm John DiLiberto. We're going to hear from Moya Brennan off her solo debut album from back in 1992. Well, let's start with Chronotope Project from the album Kaleidoscope. This is Medicine Wheel Remix.

A really different track from Moya Brennan, the Irish singer who up until the point of this album in 1992 had been performing with Clannad for more than two decades. But around 1992, she decided to release a solo album. She released it under her birth name, Moira, M-A-I-R-E. We heard Land of Youth, or Turnanog. And over the top, Chronotope Project, Medicine Wheel Remix. Coming up, I've got some Ladytron. If you think you missed something I played on the show, you can locate it in the playlist, and that is on our website at echoes.org. That's echoes, echoes.org. O-R-G. I'm going to start the set with our April CD of the month, Craig Padilla and Marvin Allen from the album Unfolding Skies. This is Architects of Time.

0: Fields of Few with 2 a.m. Clear Sky from the album Lights and Illusions, and that came out of Ladytron with Evergreen from Paradises. And up at the top, our April CD of the month from 2026, Craig Padilla and Marvin Allen, Unfolding Skies. You can read my review of this recording on our website, and that is at echoes.org. That's echoes, E-C-H-O-E-S. .org. And while you're there, check out the Echoes CD of the Month Club. 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Once again, echoes.org. I'm John DiLiberto. Thank you so much for being with me on Echoes today. Jeff Towne is the producer of the show. Our production assistant is Jenny Bear. Partial funding comes from RPRX affiliate stations.
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Music by Vangelis. For an instrument that's been around for over 300 years, the piano continues to surprise. Ever since the arrival of popular electronic instruments, ambient musicians have been busy reinventing the sound and the setting of the piano. Musically, the 19th century romantic classical composers who perfected the piano concerto inspired Vangelis and thousands of New Age pianists to create personal, high affect, emotionally centered music, while the gentle, ironic French proto-ambient composer Erik Satie inspired others to create quiet, unpretentious miniatures. Still others have taken the instrument into cosmic space, where it chimes and sings across the star fields. In the 21st century, the piano is almost everywhere. I'm Stephen Hill, and on this transmission of Hearts of Space, with appreciation to Michael Brook, creator of the Infinite Guitar, the evolving sound of the Infinite Piano.

We'll feature music by Greek composer Vangelis from Nocturne, the piano album, by North Carolina pianist Chad Lawson from Re Piano, by Massachusetts artist-producer Tom Eaton from Indus Terran and Abendroman. Later, two lovely miniatures by Colorado composer Bill Douglas from Quiet Moon. Warm, deep, ambient piano from Berlin by Ben Lucas Boysen from Spells and Gravity. And an elegantly restrained piece by German pianist Niels Fromm from Solo. The Infinite Piano on this transmission of Hearts of Space.

the infinite piano on this transmission of Hearts of Space. We featured music by Greek composer Vangelis from Nocturne, the piano album. We heard two pieces by North Carolina pianist Chad Lawson from Re-Piano, and two by Massachusetts artist-producer Tom Eaton from Indesterran and Abendroman. Later, two lovely miniatures by Boulder, Colorado composer Bill Douglas from Quiet Moon. Warm, deep, ambient piano by Berlin musician Ben Lucas Boysen from Spells and Gravity, and an elegantly subtle piano piece by German keyboard artist Nils Fromm from Solo. All that, plus this final piece by Vangelis, once again from Nocturnes. This edition of Hearts of Space was produced by Steve Davis and Stephen Hill. You heard program number 1209, The Infinite Piano. 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

rain of winter would blow. 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

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My name is Julie Lavender, and I'm sitting here in our family's lovely historic barn overlooking the rolling New England fields of Dream Farm. I'm inviting you to drive down the country road of your imagination and to join us right here in our barn with its soaring posts and beams and its panoramic view of the countryside. We'll unleash fresh jazz synergies as we explore the music and the dreams of our guest artists. So join us, because you never know. We just might touch a few of your dreams along the way.

0: Welcome, Laszlo. Welcome to the barn. This is Laszlo Gardoni, everyone. Laszlo is sitting at my piano, and we actually have the doors and windows open today. I don't know when this is going to air. If it airs in the winter later, everyone, please just remember that spring will come again. When you hear the birds, you know, in this recording, be encouraged. Laszlo, welcome.
1: Thank you, Julie. Great to be here.
0: Laszlo, you are from Hungary.
1: Yes.
0: And I hear that you have 11 different albums you've released, and you've performed in 26 countries. Mm-hmm. And tell me about winning the Great American Jazz Piano Competition.
1: Yeah, that was in 87, so that was pretty much at the beginning
0: of my life.
1: So
0: you're even better now.
1: I'm even better now.
0: Oh my gosh, you won that.
1: Who knows what I could win now?
0: Well, I have not yet won that competition, so I have something to look forward to. But you've been called a pianist worthy of praise within the highest pantheon of performers. Mm. That's very cool, by Jazz Review.
1: Thank you.
0: And you were called a great pianist by Dave Brubeck. What was that like to have Dave Brubeck call you a great pianist?
1: That was just an amazing endorsement. I mean, he's one of the early idols I listened to as I started.
0: How was
1: to
0: it that that happened? How did he come upon your music? Did he hear you play live, or did he hear a recording? Or
1: actually, he heard the recording. I did the recording with a vocalist named Shelley Neal, who is a Boston-based vocalist, and the drummer from the band knew Dave Brubeck, and he sent him this recording. And then we got the beautiful letter back, which actually on my website.
0: Like handwritten and everything? Or was it,
1: no, I think it was typed, but he signed it. And he was mentioning he brought it out, how much he enjoyed this wonderful, this great pianist. Actually, he used the word great pianist. And it was such a huge endorsement. And also, it was quite a long time ago. I think it was in 1999 or so. So 87
0: again,
1: competition winning.
0: Again, just even better, like a fine
1: the real prize.
0: Wine, just getting better. A fine Hungarian wine. Yeah, with Dave Brubeck's thoughtful response.
1: Yeah.
0: Isn't it amazing when people take time to hear and listen?
1: I know, and take time to write, which I was very touched by. You know, somebody of his stature taking the time to
0: Dream
1: let
0: Farm
1: you know.
0: Audiences, remember that we like to hear from you, what we're doing right. And I really want to give lots of attention to your music today. I'm hoping that this is an environment that makes people slow down and actually listen.
1: It's a beautiful environment.
0: And experience the dreams, you know, that come through your fingers. And so obviously you wound up in Boston to study, which is so, we're just privileged to have so many musicians from all over the world here. And
1: yeah,
0: it's been a good experience for you here?
1: It's a great experience, obviously. I lived longer here in the United States, in Boston mainly, a little bit in New York, than in Europe, than in Hungary.
0: Is your mother happy about that?
1: Yes, she was very happy about that. She passed away, unfortunately, a couple of years ago. But yes, she was actually very happy. And
0: nice.
1: She felt really, really good. We were a very, very earnest, decent family, you know, which was, of course, not always
0: right,
1: the norm
0: over there.
1: Right, it's
0: rarer than one might imagine.
1: In those times.
0: Yeah.
1: But she really felt great that I came here and just based on my talent and my hard work, I was able to achieve what I achieved.
0: Was she a musical
1: I became a
0: person?
1: Professor at Berkeley. Yes, she was a musical person. She sang very well. My father, on the other hand, was even more musical. He was an amateur pianist, but a very, very high quality musician who didn't really pursue it as a career.
0: Well, I understand from reading about you that it really came early. They noticed something about you from very early on, that you were writing and composing and improvising.
1: Yeah. I mean, one of the most recent recordings, which is sort of a tribute to my parents, who deceased in the past couple of years, having a picture of me at the age of three or four.
0: Yeah, it's adorable.
1: That my father took of me being at the piano, intently improvising. My teddy bear is looking over the stuff I am

really digging that too, and I'm liking the rhythm, and I'm liking the vibe, and I'm liking Laszlo Gardoni here at Dream Farm. This is Julie. We're going to take a short break and be right back.

0: Hi, this is Julie. You know, the barn here at Dream Farm could have just been a place for storing up unrequited longing and pain. Because at one time, I was dominated by paralyzing performance anxiety that kept me running away from the stage. 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Welcome back, everyone. This is Dream Farm Radio. I'm Julie Lavender, your host. I'm here with Laszlo Gardoni, who is a very, very fine pianist who comes from Hungary and now has lived in Boston longer than I have. And 11 album credits, played in 26 countries. Composer, loves blues, loves gospel, loves everything, right?
1: I think to me music was always like one language with many dialects, so I listened to a lot of different kind of music, and jazz was of course always in the center, but gospel and blues as well, especially when I was a kid. I was more even drawn to progressive rock, and through that, blues and gospel.
0: Well, yeah, because, you know, progressive rock had that jazz edge to it. You know, they were going in that direction, and that's what sucked me in.
1: And actually, talking about Bartok, as you mentioned, obviously I studied at the conservatory back in Hungary, classical music. But
0: and Bartok is probably the most famous Hungarian composer, would you say?
1: Yeah, that's right. And
0: he had a rock and roll thing going
1: that's
0: on.
1: That's what I want to say, because he has a piece called Allegro Barbaro. And then I listened to Emerson, Lake and Palmer as a teenager, and they played The Barbarian, which is actually Allegro Barbaro.
0: Seriously?
1: Yeah.
0: Okay, now I don't want to put you on the spot, but do you have any Bartok rhythms in your... that you can demonstrate? Could you like just play some?
1: Yeah, like, of course. Right, I mean, his sense of polyrhythm was always considered to be something of a jazz player. I wrote a tune called Orange City, which has that kind of...
0: Can you play just a little bit of it?
1: Sure.

0: What's interesting about that is you think, well, maybe that's just rock. But if you hear Bartok, and I studied piano, and you had to do those little Bartok pieces, you know, the famous ones. And he was, it was polyrhythms, and it was...
1: Absolutely.
0: You know?
1: Some of the pieces have so many layers of rhythm.
0: I mean, he was all out. He was out
1: It's almost the saddest part is that, obviously, it's 99.9% of the time played by classical players. But it would be a great repertory for jazz players.
0: Next CD, number 12?
1: Well, eventually.
0: Okay.
1: We're going to get there, probably.
0: Bring us into this piece you're going to play live for us called You Are There. Just a quick little...
1: Meeting you there,
0: because we're going to do the other You Are There later.
1: Right.
0: But quickly, what is Meeting You There? Give us just a taste.
1: This is basically a love song. It's about meeting two people meeting at a very beautiful, peaceful place somewhere in their souls.
0: Nice.
1: Together.
0: Okay, well, let's hear that.

0: Well, I think we met you there. That's Laszlo Gardoni, and that is his piece, Meeting You There. And I heard a little bit of Bartokian intensity in there. Your Hungarian side coming out as a beautiful location to to come from. Thank you. I want to play something now off of one of your albums, Bourbon Street Boogie, which is also an original of yours, but it will it'll show off another side of you working, you know, with other musicians. Who is on this piece? And tell us a little bit about
1: this.
0: This
1: is the most recent recording of mine, my 11th. It's titled Life in Real Time. And this actually...
0: Who does that anymore, by the way?
1: Actually, that's why the part of the reason for the title and
0: be
1: the
0: here,
1: album.
0: Be here, right,
1: right
0: now.
1: Be right? here now. And it was actually... featured as one of the 10 best jazz albums of 2015 by the Boston Globe. So it was a big honor we got for this album.
0: Fabulous.
1: And I arranged and composed the music for it, and then I invited five wonderful musicians to join me. So it's a sextet, three horn players, Bill Pierce, Stan Strickland, and Don Braden on saxophone. Yoran Israel on drums, John Lockwood on bass, and myself on piano.
0: Wow. Well,
1: it's a live album.
0: Fantastic.
1: Recorded it at the Berklee Performance Center.
0: Oh, wow. How exciting. Well, why don't we hear this cut from this Bourbon Street Boogie by Laszlo Gardoni and accompanied by Fantastic Friends.

0: Laszlo, this is a Bippin Tune.
1: Thank you.
0: Live?
1: Thank you, Julie.
0: Performed. How fun is that?
1: It's a lot of fun.
0: To be with all those players and just be playing your heart out. Oh, my gosh. Yeah. Everyone, Laszlo Gardoni. This is Dream Farm Radio. I'm Julie Lavender. We're going to take a short break and be right back.

0: Hi, this is Julie. You know, the barn here at Dream Farm could have just been a place for storing up unrequited longing and pain. Because at one time, I was dominated by paralyzing performance anxiety that kept me running away from the stage. 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Welcome back, everyone. This is Dream Farm Radio. I'm here today on a day when we can hear the birds. And we've got Laszlo Gardoni here on the piano. Wow, we made it through a winter. And if you're still in winter, spring is coming. And spring is sprung in your music.
1: Thank you.
0: Being me, I never miss an opportunity to play with whoever's come. And I thought this might be a nice tune for us to do together. It's called You Are There.
1: Absolutely.
0: It's written by lyrics by David Fishberg and the music by Johnny Mandel. Amazing. I love everything he writes. And it's a beautiful section in here about a garden, too. So it seems like appropriate for today. What do you think?
1: Absolutely. Love it.
0: Well, let's do it together. It's called You Are There.

0: Man, I love that song.
1: So do I.
0: No. It is so good. It's everything right about songwriting.
1: Yes, exactly.
0: And thank you for playing it with me.
1: Of
0: really
1: course,
0: enjoyed
1: it's
0: that.
1: My pleasure. Thank you, Julie.
0: It's nice moments. It's cool to be me. I'm glad you're here to share it. Share what happens here in the barn, Laszlo. Yeah. And back to something that you did in ensemble, Motherless mm-hmm. Child. And is this your arrangement of this piece
1: yes,
0: we're going to hear?
1: It is.
0: Tell
1: it
0: us
1: is.
0: About the. Is this who's on this and what was the?
1: Well, this
0: situation?
1: Is a 2006 trio recording of mm-hmm. mine with my regular trio, Yoran mm-hmm. Israel on drums, John Lockwood on bass, and there were a lot of different components that went into this arrangement. One of them is that I played this song quite a bit with the Wayfaring Strangers, which is a very interesting nine-piece band mixing folk, bluegrass, and jazz. And we were touring all over the country, and we played even at Symphony Hall with the Boston Pops several nights. And for that performance, I was asked to arrange this piece. So I started working on it then. I came up with an arrangement, but later, I kept working on it until I found a beautiful form for it that I felt keep coming back to, which actually goes over several times the form with different ideas. So that's not just like once through, but actually four times through different ideas. And then once I got that, I really feel that it captures both the spirit of the original Negro spiritual and also maybe a little bit of Richie Havens' performance at Woodstock, which was a deep impression on me, had a deep impression on me. And my own musical world that includes, of course, Hungarian folk music, the purity of Bartok and Kodály, and also
0: Kodály,
1: my interest in
0: right.
1: world music, the music of the world, and all together this arrangement came, and then we recorded with the trio, and it just had a very beautiful feel. So I really loved this on this album, and so I actually did record it again with the sextet, because this is very close to my heart. The piece itself and the arrangement I was able to write.
0: Well,
1: on it.
0: You've gone very deep into the layers of this piece, clearly, and I hope everyone was paying attention to what you said, because as we listen, we can look for those layers of ideas, influences, your own experiences and history and your own country and what happens here. And
1: right.
0: So
1: right.
0: I look forward to hearing it. It's called Motherless Child, an arrangement by Laszlo Gardoni.

0: enjoy that arrangement, the descending bass line and harmonization in there, and the even more than I can say. And if I talk, we won't get any more of your music in. So everyone, this is Laszlo Gardoni. You just heard his arrangement of Motherless Child. If you want to know about his music, which of course you do, go to lgjazz.com. Laszlo, play us this incredible version of Lullaby in Birdland that you created. Would you do that? And absolutely, we'll just listen to it until we have no more time left, okay?
1: Okay.
0: Laszlo Gardoni, everyone.
1: Thank you, Julie.
0: You're welcome.

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3: Just being a sideman. Got to be a sideman.
2: Got to play rhythm guitar. It got me into a Benny Goodman state of mind. And so I thought I would open with, it's actually from a record called The Genius of the Electric Guitar. It's a Charlie Christian edition, but it's Charlie Christian with Benny Goodman and some of those gentlemen. Wow. And they're playing Royal Garden Blues on Radio Deluxe.

0: Charlie Christian and Benny Goodman and Real Garden Blues. Isn't it great to hear that electric guitar?
1: Yeah.
0: Oh, it's so
1: great combination.
0: Yeah, and just with that whole group and finding those figures, and it's just swinging music. So I thought I would continue. There's a record called Benny Goodman in Hi-Fi. It was made for Capitol in the mid-50s. And, you know, so they were redoing a lot of the things that they had done in the 30s. Here they were now being able to do it in the hi-fi. You know, I just love that term anyway, high fidelity.
1: Stereo.
0: Yes. So here's Benny Goodman in Hi-Fi and Slipped Disc. I was showing you the video of my father playing in a band with Benny Goodman and Red Norvo, Bobby Hackett, Zoot Sims.
1: We have a
0: Slam
1: picture
0: Stewart.
1: On our wall of, the, all yeah. of them. Yeah.
0: Slam and Hank Jones. And I can't tell who the drummer is. It's a really bad quality thing, but they're playing Slip Disc. This one's really great, too. I forget who the piano player is, but Charlie Shavers is in there. It's a really great group. So here is, in hi-fi, Benny Goodman and Slip Disc on Radio Deluxe.

0: Slip Disc, Benny Goodman in Hi-Fi. It's John Pizzarelli along with...
1: Jessica Malasky.
0: You're finding a...
1: Hi-Fi. I just love that. Remember you used to see the big LPs that would say Hi-Fi.
0: Yeah, and I was... You know, I've been talking a lot about the Hi-Fi because I mentioned about my father had a great Hi-Fi. And someday, when I'm awfully low, when we get the deluxe cabin, when our ship comes in, I want to put a Hi-Fi in there, a real live Hi-Fi.
1: I don't remember when the Hi-Fi left our house, but it made its way at some point into my bedroom because I was the one that listened to all the music. And I remember pressing my face up, because the speakers were huge.
0: Yeah.
1: On either side, pressing my face up against and feeling the vibration of Joni Mitchell's guitars and Steely Dan and, Sweet Judy Blue Eyes.
0: Well, I was so... you had the speakers on either side of you, but it was all encapsulated in this big wooden
1: desk
0: thing, And actually, the troops, Bobby Troop and Julie London, had a really great hi-fi, but that one had the top opened up and you reached in to play songs on.
1: Ours was.
0: And she stacked everything up so she just had records plopping down after record after record. It was so sensational.
1: And now I was reading... Now you can buy sunglasses with speakers in them.
0: Yes, I know. It's right.
1: You can listen to your music on your sunglasses.
0: I just think there's the idea of playing records or just music in your house on a vehicle that's as big as that hi-fi is still sort of magical. So getting back to, we had played two Benny Goodman things. Benny Goodman really makes his mark because he hires Fletcher Henderson. He uses Fletcher Henderson arrangements because he's heard Fletcher Henderson's band and his arrangements were alive. It was a whole different thing. He said, I'm going to use this guy. And so one of my favorite arrangements was Fletcher Henderson's arrangement of Stealing Apples. And so here is the Fletcher Henderson Orchestra playing Stealing Apples on Radio Deluxe.

0: I love that arrangement. I've loved it since I heard Benny Goodman play it. There's a record called Benny Goodman Today that I heard that record on. It just was...
1: Oh. That was a nice little Benny Goodman section there.
0: Yeah. That last one, of course, being Fletcher Henderson and his band playing Stealing Apples.
1: Now, you were saying you played with a big band, with Ken Popofsky. Now, are those... Does he have those arrangements?
0: Yeah, we played that actual Stealing Apples arrangement.
1: Wow. And so it's not homaging Benny Goodman. He's actually serving you up like vintage Benny Goodman.
0: Yeah.
1: Oh, that's great. Fantastic.
0: Yeah, it's really a hot band. I'm John Pizzarelli. You are?
1: Jessica Malasky.
0: And this is Radio Deluxe.
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0: Segment two from high atop Lexington Avenue, John Pizzarelli along with
1: Jessica Malasky.
0: And we began with Helen Merrill from a record called Dream of You, and that was People Will Say We're in Love from Oklahoma. And the beauty of that is it's a Gil Evans arrangement, for those of you wondering. And it's a record of Gil Evans arrangements, and it was right before he worked with Miles Davis that he made this great record with Helen Merrill.
1: Of course, but People Will Say We're in Love is Rodgers and Hammerstein from Oklahoma.
0: Yes, and Oklahoma, I thought in this segment I would do three jazz versions of songs from Oklahoma because there's a brand new Oklahoma that's out there.
1: It's out there.
0: And now from an album called Back East. This is Joshua Redman, a great tenor saxophone player playing the Surrey with Fringe on Top.
1: What a great song.
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0: That's Joshua Redman and Surrey with the Fringe on top. And then to close out this little grouping of Oklahoma songs, a really great Oh, What a Beautiful Morning from Ray Charles on Radio Deluxe.
1: There's a bright golden haze in the meadow.

Okay. Oh, the cattle are standing like statues. The cattle are standing like statues.

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The sounds of the earth are like music. All the sounds of the earth are like music.

0: Ray Charles and Oh, What a Beautiful Morning. Isn't that a great record?
1: I've always loved that record.
0: And I first heard it on Saturday Night Live. He sang it on Saturday Night Live. Wow. It was just fantastic.
1: Can you imagine a time when someone would sing Oh, What a Beautiful Morning on Saturday Night Live?
0: Like that.
1: Yeah.
0: I'm John Pizzarelli. You are?
1: Jessica Malasky.
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1: Wow. You could actually be in this business, this radio business. That was impressive.
0: I think we're in the business.
1: We're in the business. We're not in the business.
0: Right.
1: The business part about it, not so much, but we enjoy it. I love Holly Colton.
0: Yes.
1: And she's got, her voice is much more lived in than it used to be. She's kind of got a little bit of a Diana Krall vibe, but it's great. And this is I'm Beginning to See the Light on Radio Deluxe.

0: great record from Holly Cole. And the record's called Holly.
1: Holly, really. It's a standards record, and it's well, you know, as Russ Titelman always does, well produced.
0: And she's a great, great artist. I worked with her the second year I was in the Montreal Jazz Festival.
1: She's a Canadian artist.
0: Yes, and she had, at that time, had a wonderful groundbreaking trio, just piano, bass, and her. And I got to, I was actually a special guest with Joshua Redman with her. There's even a YouTube clip of that. I look like a 12-year-old on the stage.
1: Gosh. And it's something we look forward to every year.
0: Yeah.
1: Or you look forward to. I don't do it every year, but I've done it several times.
0: You want me to pick one we're here? Well, since we played Holly Cole, I thought we'd play Catherine Russell from an album called Cat. And this is Deep in a Dream on Radio Deluxe.

0: Catherine Russell in Deep in a Dream. I think that's, I know Eddie DeLange. It might be Jimmy Van Heusen, I think, as a matter of fact. Or I'm totally, no, I think I'm right.
1: Well, don't,
0: you well, you know, the thing is that we have listeners, and we can always be reminded at info@radiodeluxe.com, where our Cracker Jack staff, the McCulloughs, will find out and get those things to us.
1: You know what? I love this record. this is really fun. Gabrielle Stravelli has a...
0: record out.
1: Yes. Willie Nelson songs, right, of all things. And she's... I didn't think this would be possible, but she swings, "Mama, don't let your babies grow up to be cowboys."
0: Oh, good.
1: It's fun.
0: Great.
1: Gabrielle Stravelli
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0: I like that record.
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0: I love it. I'm John Pizzarelli. You are?
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0: segment four began with Frank Sinatra singing Ain't She Sweet from Sinatra and Swingin' Brass. That's Neil Hefti arrangement. I thought I would play like three songs that I learned on the banjo to close out the first half. The old-time songs that I really, that I, like, were part of the fabric of Sunday afternoons.
1: I first met you, we did a Broadway show and you played the banjo in it.
0: My very first appearance on the stage was with a banjo until it got cut. Then I came out with the guitar and played for you.
1: Well, what happened, and then I remember at one point in rehearsal, I was mortified after it happened because I guess I must have thought you were attractive. And you were just standing there holding your banjo. And I was talking to you and I kind of like plunked your banjo. I went bling, bling, bling. I thought, oh boy, I'm gone.
0: You thought, someday I'm going to have a radio show with that guy. Well, one of the other songs that I've always played on the banjo was Bye Bye Blues. And who better to play it on our show today than Les Paul and Mary Ford,
1: ah,
0: the John and Jessica of the 50s on Radio Deluxe.

0: Anything that says Les Paul and Mary Ford on it, I want in my collection.
1: And it does. I mean, it's like Bye Bye Blues. It really is. You can't have the blues when you hear that.
0: Bye Bye. Blue, blue. That's everything.
1: It's just the best.
0: And then I thought we'd close out the first half with the last song I can still play on the banjo, which is Yes, Sir, That's My Baby. And this is... and this is... Nat King Cole, and Yes, Sir, That's My Baby on Radio Deluxe.

0: That's Nat King Cole, and yes, sir, that's my baby. I play that all the time on the banjo. And you know, I realized that we have room for one more song because these songs are so, we don't usually have such short songs. So I thought we would play one that we used to sing too together. And this is Jimmy Rushing with Dave Brubeck and his quartet, and Shine on Harvest Moon.
1: Aww.
0: I love that one. On Radio Deluxe.

0: Jimmy Rushing with Dave Brubeck and Shine on Harvest Moon. I'm John Pizzarelli. You are
1: Jessica Malasky.
0: And this is
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0: It's the second half of Radio Deluxe from high atop Lexington Avenue here in the Deluxe Living Room. I'm John Pizzarelli along with
1: Jessica Malasky.
0: And from an album, a brand new album called Give Me Five, that was WWI. I don't even know how he wants it to express it, but that's Manu Lafer with Toninho Horta.
1: Oh my gosh.
0: And Cindy Mizell, who sings with Bruce Springsteen.
1: Manu makes five records a year.
0: Yeah.
1: Manu is he's a doctor.
0: Yes.
1: He lives in Brazil, mm-hmm. but he's everywhere. He's one of those people, you're in San Francisco, and it's like, hello, Jessica.
0: Yes.
1: If you're in Washington, D.C., there he is. And he is a huge fan of music, and he makes a lot of records.
0: And he actually, right before this one, possibly, I think, was the one he made one. I think it's just called Manu and Ken. He made one with Ken Paplowski.
1: And your dad. And
0: yes, that's another one that he made. And he even wrote a song called Buckskin, because that was really my father's nickname, was Buckskin. Well, there's a really wonderful record of Two Kites by Mark Murphy.
1: I love this song.
0: The album, I think, was called Timeless, and it's also on a record called Giants of Jazz, Mark Murphy. So there's
1: Jobim at his most art song-y.
0: Yes, and Mark Murphy at his most Mark Murphyist on Radio Deluxe.

0: Mark Murphy and Two Kites. Isn't he a unique singer? And also, when I first heard Kurt Elling, I was like, oh, like this is sort of the evolution, sort of, you know, the idea of how another guy inspired by...
1: Clearly influenced by Mark Murphy.
0: Yeah. Now, maybe not on this record, but I thought that made me think of Kurt Elling and something from Night Moves, and this is And We Will Fly. This is Kurt Elling on Radio Deluxe.

0: called And We Will Fly. I'm John Pizzarelli. You are?
1: Jessica Malasky. I don't think there's a bad cut on that.
0: That's one of my favorite Kurt Elling records.
1: I think it's my favorite.
0: He makes some stunning records. Yeah. And I was actually listening to his Christmas record because his daughter Louisa sang on it, and it was just so stunning. What a great, great person to know, too. Kurt Elling's just one of the great humans.
1: Salt of the earth.
0: Yes. I'm John Pizzarelli. You are?
1: Jessica Malasky.
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6: Hit that jive, Jack. Put it in your pocket till I get back. 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Time and tide waits for no man. 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Standing on the corner,

0: Segment 6 from high atop Lexington Avenue began with yours truly and Hit That Jive Jack from For Centennial Reasons.
1: Yay.
0: You know, we've talked many times. The first time Diana Krall came to town and played at the Algonquin, because the Algonquin doesn't exist, the Cafe Carlyle, maybe in Feinstein's at Studio 54, the last two kind of rooms, those kind of rooms in New York. But I remember when we used to play the Oak Room, you've played it, I played it, and when we first saw Diana Krall play with Paul Keller and Russell Malone, it was so exciting.
1: You went every night. We were in rehearsals.
0: Yeah.
1: And you looked a little bleary-eyed early in the morning.
0: We had so much fun just hearing that, going, oh, they're making that music, you know. So here's the music they were making. Paul Keller, Russell Malone, Diana Krall, and I'm an Errand Girl for Rhythm on Radio Deluxe.

0: That's Diana Krall, and I'm an errand girl for rhythm. And I thought, while we were here, to finish up with the three, because we've been doing a lot of threes today, I found this really cool record of Nat Cole playing piano. And the singers are singing the melody of In a Mellow Tone, and he's just beautifully playing piano around them. And you get to hear the genius of his piano playing on this record. I think you'll love it. This is In a Mellow Tone. Are you game?
1: I'm game.
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1: Great. Did you enjoy that?
2: I did.
0: Well, I can't wait to hear what we have next. I'm John Pizzarelli. You are?
1: Jessica Malasky.
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1: Can we just face it? Our living room is not so deluxe.
0: It's a little messed up. Well, when we work, this is what happens. You know, when we run around or
1: there's a lot of music everywhere.
0: Yeah.
1: But that's all right. It's work. We're working.
0: It does.
1: Lots of guitars.
0: It's guitars.
1: We get one more guitar, we have to move out of the city.
0: No, I'm actually, I'm thinking of paring down the guitars. So if anybody wants a guitar.
1: Now we have another guitar player in the house.
0: Yeah. Well, that's the problem.
1: Our daughter's
0: I have a co-conspirator. And you know, it's very sweet. I forget. I think I was in Mamaroneck. A lot of listeners came to the show in Mamaroneck at the Emlyn Theater. And people will say, you know, so Maddie's, yeah, that's real. And I'm like,
1: Are we sharing too much?
0: And I keep forgetting. It's not even sharing. We just mention it. And people are really sweetly invested. And it's very sweet.
1: I really like this record a lot. This Benny Green record. He's so good, Then and Now. And this is a little vocalese thing for Veronica Swift. Benny Green on piano, Veronica Swift vocals.
0: What's the song?
1: It's called For Regulars Only, from a record called Then and Now. Benny Green.
0: There you go. Benny Veronica Green and Swift. Veronica Swift on Radio Deluxe.

0: That was Veronica Swift from a record called Then and Now, Benny Green on piano.
1: It's, yeah, it's really a Benny Green record, and he has a beautiful picture of him as a child on the cover.
0: Yeah.
1: Then and Now.
0: He's an extraordinary musician.
1: Oh, he was, I don't think I'm speaking incorrectly when I say he was a protege of Oscar Peterson. They worked together.
0: Oh,
1: made
0: really?
1: A record together, and I got to make a Nat Cole record with Benny and Christian McBride years
0: ago. Fancy.
1: Benny's just, and one of the sweetest men on the planet. Really great guy. You know what I wanted to play for you? I was going through songs this week. This is the odd man out song of the week.
0: Okay. Well, we played some odd things today.
1: Yeah, and some, I'm so glad we did get to some interesting mm-hmm. things, I think, so far. So the album, I don't know how I ran across it, but is called Is That All There Is? Peggy Lee.
0: Mm-hmm.
1: Two of the producers, I think, are Lieber and Stoller. Mm-hmm. But all of the arrangements, maybe with the exception of one, are by Randy Newman. He wrote that arrangement of Is That All There Is?
0: I didn't know that.
1: With that tuba and everything, and that banjo. Is that jink, jink, jink. So,
0: such a crazy song.
1: Oh, and it was a hit.
0: Yeah.
1: And that was, you know, Peggy Lee entering her 50s and singing this, just gorgeous. And the reviews of...
0: I always wanted to write a song called It Was What It Was.
1: And I still
0: it was what it was.
1: It could have been, but it wasn't. So there are two Randy Newman songs on the record.
0: Hmm.
1: So one of them's called Johnny, but the original song was called Linda, which Randy Newman did on the album that I think it's the self-titled Randy Newman album. And Randy Newman, just very young man on the cover. I was looking it up. So I found Randy Newman singing Linda to Linda Ronstadt. She says, come in and sit here next to me. And he sings. And it's hilarious. He actually makes it a very, and it's, you know, one of those, Linda, what are you doing? You know, like, you
0: I
1: know.
0: Think I understand this.
1: You get the
0: this
1: idea.
0: Setup. I think I followed it.
1: So my point of the whole thing
0: most
1: is.
0: Most of our marriage.
1: It's a really sort of interesting little story song. But now this is Peggy Lee doing her best Randy Newman impersonation.
0: Okay.
1: She knows what she has to do to sell this song.
0: Okay.
1: So here is Linda.
0: Can't wait to hear it.
1: Actually, the song is Johnny, sung by Peggy Lee from an album called Is That All There Is? Are you ready?
0: Wow.
1: Dig.

0: How about that?
1: That's so out.
0: It's the wildest, weirdest record. I'm sorry to all the listeners out there who don't know what the hell I'm doing
1: that,
0: today.
1: That is, he always has that sort of kaleidoscope.
0: But it, you can hear, is that all there is inside, right, like the idea of what he was doing. Uh-huh. But when he sings it, when Randy Newman sings it as Linda, to Linda Ronstadt, while he's playing that middle part, he actually asks her, like, he's like playing the song, go, Linda, and then he plays for a while, and he looks at her and says, how many homes do you have? And she starts to laugh, and at the end he says, this is what makes it a great, this last line is what sells the song, keeps it from being a mediocre song, and he goes, Linda, I love you. So she says, Johnny, I love you, and that was how the song ends. So I thought...
1: You're enthusiastic. I worked with him once, you know, they were trying to do a Broadway thing of his songs. He doesn't write anymore.
0: No. Well, yes, he does.
1: I have spent so many hours working for free on shows that never saw the light of day.
0: Ain't that a kick in the head?
1: Ain't that a kick

0: Dean Martin and Ain't That a Kick in the Head. I love that record, and I love that Nelson Riddle arrangement. I'm John Pizzarelli. You are...
1: Jessica Malasky.
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0: The final segment of Radio Deluxe today began with it's Joe Venuti and Bucky Pizzarelli. And
1: what a combo.
0: Dick Hyman's in there, and Spencer Clark played the bass saxophone. That's Dinah. I always loved that record. I've loved that record since it was in our house.
1: That's kind of a banjo song.
0: Yes, it's kind of a banjo song, yes. and I love that the band, though, the bass sax takes the place of what the upright bass would have been. So you're... Hoo, hoo, hoo, hoo, hoo,
1: hoo. Yeah, he plays the bass line.
0: And then the piano and I think his name was Dill Jones or something like that on the piano. It's a really crazy group of guys that only Joe Venuti could put together, and Bucky Pizzarelli. So that was wow. Dinah. Now, I do have, I found a beautiful record of I Thought About You, Keith Jarrett Trio from 1991. Gary Peacock and Jack DeJohnette.
1: Oh, well.
0: They made the record 2 weeks after Miles Davis passed. So they did a little record of called Bye Bye Blackbird, of was released in 1993. And all songs associated with Miles Davis. And one of them was I Thought About You. So I thought you'd like to hear that.
1: I would.
0: Keith Jarrett with Gary Peacock and Jack DeJohnette on Radio Deluxe.

0: Keith Jarrett and Trio, Gary Peacock and Jack DeJohnette, and I Thought About You. I thought we would close out with, since we had a little piano player there, we close out with Oscar Peterson playing the hymn to freedom, his own piece. It's a beautiful piece. Would you like to hear it?
1: I would.
0: Okay, Jessica. So here's Oscar Peterson, Ray Brown, and Ed Thigpen, and Hymn to Freedom on Radio Deluxe.

0: The Strains of the Last Train Home.
1: With Oscar Peterson.
0: Yes, with Ray Brown and Ed Thigpen and Hymn to Freedom. A beautiful, beautiful piece.
1: Ah.
0: Woo. So thanks, everybody, for joining us for Radio Deluxe. I'm John Pizzarelli. You are?
1: Jessica Mulaski.
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1: From Quality Radio Productions, it's another edition of The Jazz Scene. I'm Jake Longwell, opening the hour with Ted Pilziker on Vibes. Ted is a native of Denver, Colorado. This is from his 2023 release on OA2 Records, Vibes on a Breath, with John Gunther on tenor sax and bass clarinet, Will Swindler, baritone sax, Brad Good, trumpet, Paul McKee, trombone, Gonzalo Tepa, bass, and Paul Romaine on drums. If you're a fan of The Wizard of Oz, you'll know this tune.

A session recorded in Paris in March of 1956, featuring American and French jazz musicians. The session fronted by Zoot Sims on tenor sax, with John Eardley on trumpet, Henri Renaud piano, Benoit Carcin bass, and Charles Saudray on drums. Captain Jetter, the name of the track from the album Americans Swinging in Paris. From Montreal, a quartet fronted by bassist Frédéric Allery before that, and the album Tap Bass, with John Geary on guitar, Jean-François Gruel piano, and Camille Bellil on drums. We heard Lisa. And up at the top, it was Ted Pilziker on vibes and If I Only Had a Brain, the Harold Arlen classic from The Wizard of Oz, from Ted's album Vibes on a Breath. We'll begin this set with a very unique collaboration between classical violinist Itzhak Perlman and classical and jazz pianist and composer Andre Previn. In the early 80s, the duo released two albums, A Different Kind of Blues and It's a Breeze. EMI combined both of those albums on one CD some years back. And the rest of the band, Jim Hall on guitar, also Red Mitchell on bass, and Shelley Mann on drums. From the A Different Kind of Blues release, originally coming out in 1980, here is Chocolate Apricot.

That's music from Inner String, a Kansas City area quartet with Danny Embry and Rod Fleeman on guitar. Also Bob Bowman on bass and drummer Todd Strait, the track New Year from the album Winter Song. Chicago vocalist Andrew Distel before that and his take of The Windmills of Your Mind from his debut recording Stepping Out of a Dream with Pete Benson on piano, Hyosub Kim bass, George Flutas drums, and Sammy Torres on percussion. And up at the top, it was Itzhak Perlman collaborating with Andre Previn for Chocolate Apricot from their compilation CD, A Different Kind of Blues, It's a Breeze. 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I'm Jake Longwell. 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You're tuned in to program 2318. We'll begin our final set of the hour with drummer Charles Persip and his 1961 Bethlehem release, Charles Persip and the Jazz Statesman, with Freddie Hubbard on trumpet, Roland Alexander tenor sax, Ronnie Matthews piano, and Ron Carter on bass. It's The Song Is You.

Wrapping things up this time with Atlanta-area guitarist Jacques Lejeune and his quartet. With Eric Reed on piano, Mike Girola on bass, and Willie Jones III on drums, Willie also produced this session for his own WJ3 label. The album When She Smiles, we heard Gregory Is Here. Pianist David Kikoski before that, in a trio with Eddie Gomez on bass and Al Foster on drums, from their 1989 release Presage, we listened to Dirty Dogs. And up at the top, it was Charles Persip on drums. The song is You, from Charles Persip and the Jazz Statesman. And that is how we conclude this hour of the program. My name is Jake Longwell. Thank you, as always, for your company. Please join me again soon for another hour of the very best in jazz. The Jazz Scene is distributed by Quality Radio Productions.

0: 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Now, here's your host, Joseph Dallas.
1: Hello and welcome to an all-new top 10 list for this week's Jazz Most Wanted Countdown. I'm Joseph Dallas, and it's time to reveal the songs and artists that make up the best in jazz. Sit back, relax, and take in the great music we have for you today. Let's get this musical party started with our newest list member, trombonist Javier Nero. A member of Pershing's own, the United States Army Band, this jazz man has the approval of Uncle Sam himself. Javier's performance with his very own jazz orchestra sees him exploring the fascinating lands of Alcabulan, an ancient term used by Africans to describe the continent. Meaning Garden of Eden or Mother of Mankind, the word is a love letter to African culture, one that Javier continues writing through music. Let's take a listen to his rendition of Softly as in a Morning Sunrise, featuring Veronica Swift.

Journey into the Old Days of Jazz, a sequel to the highly successful 2024 project Flying High, Still Soaring sees the Canaries back and better than ever. This week's standard features the powerhouse team of the champion Fulton Trio, woodwind superstar and frequent champion collaborator Klaas Lindquist, and one of today's top jazz singers, Nicole Zariatis. Hit it.

You didn't think Sabrina Carpenter would be on our countdown today, did you? Well, she's not, but one of her songs is. That's right, Ulysses Owens Jr. and Generation Y present to you a jazzed-up rendition of the pop hit Espresso. Rising to the top of the charts in over 20 countries, the tune has sure made its mark. The drummer and band leader decides to mix it up by throwing in a nod to Ahmad Jamal's Point Siena from Live at the Pershing. What a combo. Enjoy.

Jackson's playing Dylan again with a cover of Forever Young. The folk musician composed this moving piece for his son, Jesse Dylan, wishing him the best out of life. Javon Jackson takes the track into his own jazzy hands, and with the help of singer Nicole Zariatis, turns it into something fresh and different. With experience playing the drums, piano, and of course the saxophone, Javon's musical ears are well in tune with the whole band, and the group delivers a performance that will stay with you forever.

Coming up next, trumpet player Jeremy Pelt with Our Community Will Not Be Erased. Jeremy's got some friends who are quite experienced in the jazz business joining him here, such as Buster Williams, bassist for Herbie Hancock and Larry Coryell, and Lenny White, a legend of jazz fusion who's lent his drumming talents to musicians like the great Chick Corea. Not a bad track record for these gentlemen. The frontman shows well. Let's take a listen to The March Into Resilience.

The I.L. Vilner Big Band playing Duke Ellington's Battle Royal, featuring solos from the band leader himself, trumpeter Brandon Lee, and drummer Aaron Fink. Did you know the Duke and Count Basie played this tune together? That's right, two of the biggest names in big band music under one roof. The orchestras joined forces in an epic collaboration called First Time, The Count Meets the Duke. With Duke Ellington's orchestra playing through the right channel and Count Basie's group playing through the left, worlds collide to create one jazz masterpiece. We're pretty transparent about the fact that Monica Herzig is one great pianist. Backed by her husband, guitarist Peter Keenley, bassist Jeremy Allen, and drummer Karina Collis, this group is here and ready to groove. Join Monica and her team as she dives deep into the world of jazz to deliver something great with Invincible.

Kurt Elling and the WDR Big Band are stepping out of doing jazz standards with a cover of a popular 80s song from Joe Jackson. Stepping out is all about getting ready to go out and have a good time. In the original, Joe doesn't just sing, he plays every instrument besides the drums. Kurt's voice is at its strongest in this rendition, grabbing the listener and taking them on a musical journey. Let's hear it.

Gaffiera Rio Miami delivers another great tune off their album, Beleza Pura. This time, it's Trilha do Amor, featuring sax man Yanier Horta, who just recently won the Best Latin Jazz Album Grammy with saxophonist Joey Calavero and pianist Gonzalo Rubacaba for his record A Tribute to Benny Moré and Nat King Cole. Two pretty different influences, but both legends nonetheless. Here it is, Trilha do Amor.

0: We're closing out our show today with a cut from vibraphonist Vance Thompson. The tune My Three Sons, though written by former jazz messenger and pianist Donald Brown, never actually saw the light of day. That is, until now, where Vance gives a performance full of passion, melody, and groove. We're glad he found this lost track and took it off the paper and into a performance. I'm Joseph Dallas. Thanks for joining me for this week's countdown of the best in jazz. Until next time, here's to the good life that always includes great jazz. 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
1: Stardate May 4th. Comet Halley's loss is Earth's gain. As the comet orbits the Sun, it sheds a bit of ice and dirt from its surface. That debris spreads out along the comet's path. Earth passes close to that path twice a year. Some of the solid particles ram into our planet, adding a minuscule amount to Earth's mass. For sky watchers, the intersection creates two meteor showers as the comet dust vaporizes in the atmosphere. And one of them is underway now, the Eta Aquarius. The shower's peak lasts for several nights, centered around tomorrow night. At its best, the shower can produce a few dozen meteors per hour. Halley is a chunk of rock and ice about 7 miles in diameter. On average, it orbits the Sun once every 76 years, although that period varies by a few years. It's been recorded in Earth's night sky for more than 2,000 years. Edmund Halley linked some of those appearances in 1705, demonstrating that a comet can return to view multiple times. Halley also predicted the comet's next appearance in 1758. When it showed up at the time he forecast, the comet was named in Halley's honor. Over the centuries, the comet's orbit moves away from Earth a bit. Today, we're several million miles from that path. As the orbit shifts away, we pick up less and less of the comet dust. That makes the meteor showers less impressive. So over time, the Eta Aquarius will slowly die out. You can find out how to subscribe to our daily program at stardate.org. I'm Billy Henry.
2: 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Check out the KCCK concert calendar for this week. Our first activity comes tomorrow with U of I Jazz Faculty Jam, along with their special guest Stefan Harris at 7 o'clock tomorrow night at Tavern Blue in Coralville. Stefan in town for a bit of a few sessions with the U of I Jazz Department, including Friday night as well with the U of I Johnson County Landmark Big Band. Also Tuesday night, Blake Shaw with the Des Moines Big Band at 7 o'clock at Noche in Des Moines. Gray Boy All-Stars at the Amsterdam and St. Paul tomorrow night as well. Wednesday, there's a jazz jam with the DZ Combo at Monk's in Dubuque starting at 7 o'clock, and the Gray Boy All-Stars move on to Argo in Milwaukee for Wednesday night. KCCK's concert calendar lists jazz and blues events in Iowa, as well as major Midwest cities. 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Our birthdays are celebrating today. Drummer Sonny Payne, born 1926 on this date. Maynard Ferguson, the great trumpeter, born on this date as well. Pianist Don Friedman, born in 1935 on this date. Saxophonist Bob Shepard, 74. The great bassist Ron Carter, 89 today. Also, drummer Gerald Cleaver turned 63, and saxophonist Rudresh Mahanthapa is 55. Their work included throughout the day today. We've got some things recorded on the stage. Jay Hogard, Russell Malone, Art Blakey with the Messengers, John Coltrane working on Giant Steps on this date. Also, early work from Duke Ellington with the Blanton Webster Band, and a live thing from Dexter Gordon as well. And Eddie Lockjaw Davis doing some recording on this date. 1961 it was, the first of two sessions for his release, Afro Jaws, a bit of a change of pace for the tenor saxophonist. He was here backed by three trumpeters, including Clark Terry, got a rhythm section and a percussion section featuring Ray Barreto as well. Going to feature Eddie Lockjaw Davis from Afro Jaws after news with George Dorman.
3: Thanks, Bob. Good morning. 47 degrees with fair skies. It will be partly sunny today with a high around 80. The normal high is 67, the record high 90 set in 1952. President Trump has announced Project Freedom to help ships leave the Strait of Hormuz. Trump says that starting today, the project aims to assist neutral and innocent countries affected by the Iran war. Iran has rejected the plan. Two U.S. service members are missing in southwestern Morocco after participating in military exercises, according to the U.S. African Command. The soldiers went missing during a recreational hike, not during training. Police in an Oklahoma City suburb say at least a dozen people were taken to hospitals following a shooting at a party at a lake. Edmond police received multiple reports of shots being fired at a gathering of young people near Arcadia Lake, which is popular for picnicking, camping, fishing, and water sports. Iowa lawmakers completed their work for the year Sunday after majority Republicans reached an agreement on property tax legislation. The final agreement calls for a 2% annual cap on revenue growth. Republican leaders say it will provide roughly $4 billion in property tax savings over 6 years. Property tax reform was the number one priority for many state lawmakers this year. Governor Reynolds is expected to sign the provision into law. Receiving a medication abortion would require an in-person visit with a health care provider under legislation passed along party lines Sunday evening in the final hours of the 2026 legislative session. The legislation further restricts how abortion-inducing drugs may be dispensed. The medications must now be provided directly to the patient in a health care setting by an authorized provider. Democrats argued that the requirement will exacerbate existing gaps in Iowa's health care system, especially in rural areas. In sports, Shohei Ohtani has gone hitless in four straight games, which hasn't happened in 4 years, after the Dodgers beat the Cardinals 4-1 Sunday. Ohtani's 0-4-3 day pushed him to 0-14 over his last four games, his longest hitless streak since going 0-4-12 with the Angels in May 2022. In other Major League action Sunday, the Cubs beat the Diamondbacks 8-4. The Brewers lost to the Nationals 3-2. The Twins beat the Blue Jays 4-3. The White Sox lost to the Padres 4-3. And the Royals beat the Mariners 4-1. In Midwest League baseball, the Colonels beat West Michigan 6-5 in 10 innings. And in college baseball, Iowa lost to Illinois 6-2. 88.3 weather, partly sunny and windy today, a high around 80. Tonight, mostly cloudy with an overnight low of 45. Tomorrow, mostly cloudy with a high of 58. Wednesday, partly sunny with a high of 56. Right now, 47 degrees with fair skies. I'm George Dorman on 88.3 KCCK.

0: Jazz Oasis in High Definition. Iowa Jazz Station 88.3 KCCK. That's the Paul Keller Orchestra out of Lansing, Michigan, performing the music of Greg Hill on this new release called Thank You Notes. And that was one called Jair's Latin Tune. Solos from James Hughes on the alto sax and Adam Mosley on the piano there for the Paul Keller Orchestra. Nina Freelon ahead of that from her release called Listen, and that was her tune called Circle Song, featuring the bass work of Ronald Levin Carter. The great Ron Carter has a birthday today, turning 89 years old today, native of Ferndale, Michigan. His appearance on 2,221 recording sessions make him the most recorded jazz bassist in history. He's won 3 Grammy Awards, also cellist who has recorded numerous times on that instrument. In addition to a solo career for more than 60 years, Carter's well known for playing on numerous iconic Blue Note albums in the 60s, also well known as being the anchor of trumpeter Miles Davis's second great quintet from 1963 through 1968, the work of Ron Carter there in support of Nina Freelon. And we started off with Eddie Lockjaw Davis, Afro Jazz, which he began recording for Earn Keep News and Riverside Records on this date back in 1961. We heard one called Guanco Lament with Eddie Lockjaw Davis on tenor sax, Clark Terry, Ernie Royal, Phil Sunkel, and John Bellow on trumpets, Lloyd Mayers on piano, Larry Yales on the bass, and Ben Riley, the drummer there, along with Ray Barreto doing some conga work on that one for Eddie Lockjaw Davis in the studio on this date in jazz history. The Jazz Only plays on KCCK when you support the music with your contribution. 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And thanks for remembering Iowa's Jazz Station. Some work from Russell Malone doing some recording on this date in history. That's coming up after news with George Dorman.
1: Now, President Trump says the U.S. will launch an effort today to guide stranded ships from the Iran-gripped Strait of Hormuz. Trump has given few details about what could be a sweeping attempt to help hundreds of vessels and around 20,000 seafarers. Iran quickly denounced the move as a ceasefire violation. Authorities have determined that buckshot from the gun of the man charged with trying to storm the White House Correspondents' Dinner in an attempt to kill President Trump struck a Secret Service agent. U.S. Attorney for the District of Columbia, Jeanine Pirro, said last week that there was no evidence the agent was hit by friendly fire during the incident at a Washington hotel. A spokesman for Rudy Giuliani says the ex-mayor of New York City is in critical but stable condition at a hospital. A spokesman didn't say what sent the 81-year-old to the hospital or how long he's been there. Giuliani earned the nickname America's Mayor following the 9/11 attacks, but in recent years became a divisive figure after serving as an advisor and personal lawyer for President Trump. Iowa lawmakers have officially gaveled out for the 2026 legislative session after completing a marathon session over the weekend. It included a final agreement on property taxes that Republicans project will save Iowa taxpayers $4 billion over 6 years. A $9.645 billion state budget for the next year is also heading to Governor Reynolds. Republicans were able to get many of their priorities across the finish line, but use of eminent domain for carbon capture pipelines is still unresolved. Recent graduates practicing law in rural Iowa could be eligible for help repaying student loans under a bill headed to the governor's desk. The program is aimed at addressing legal deserts and shortages of attorneys providing representation for people who can't afford it. Recipients would get up $10,000 annually for up to 6 years. Priority would go to people who live and practice in rural Iowa and provide at least 50 hours of indigent defense services. Graduates from Iowa high schools or law schools would also be prioritized. 88.3 weather, partly sunny today, mostly cloudy tonight and tomorrow. Today's high 80, tonight's low 45, tomorrow's high 58. Right now, 47 degrees with sunny skies. I'm George Dorman on 88.3 KCCK.

0: with news, blues, and all that jazz. 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That's Russell Malone, who always had that very distinctive guitar sound over the years. He was in the studio on this date back in 1999, the second of three sessions for his release called Look Who's Here, that he recorded for Verve Records. That quartet with Anthony Wansey on piano, Richie Goods on the bass, and Byron Landham on the drums, doing a version there of Neil Hefti's The Odd Couple theme.
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0: 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Well, KCCK is part of the community outreach of Kirkwood Community College. Kirkwood's a great place to continue with music and performing after high school. The college offers nearly $150,000 in music scholarships each year, and you don't have to be a music major to receive scholarship money. Kirkwood's the only community college in Iowa accredited by the National Association of Schools of Music, and there are agreements that make it easy to transfer to the music programs at Coe College, UNI, and the University of Iowa. You can learn more at kirkwood.edu/music. Some more work from the great bassist Ron Carter on his birth date coming up next.
2: New research shows that more climate-warming methane is being emitted in cities in the U.S. and around the world than previously thought. I'm George Dorman with Clean Up Your Act. Methane is a potent greenhouse gas, and governments have estimated emissions by taking inventories of sources such as landfills and gas utilities. Now scientists are using satellites to measure methane emissions above 72 cities worldwide and have generally found higher levels than those inventories indicated. Eric Cort directs the Atmospheric Chemistry Department at the Max Planck Institute for Chemistry in Germany.
3: So this gap suggests that those methods are not accounting for the emissions growth properly, which then has implications for trying to understand where is the methane coming from and what is the best way to mitigate or reduce emissions.
2: The satellite data show that urban areas are significant polluters, responsible for roughly 10% of global human-driven methane emissions. More than 100 countries have agreed to reduce their methane pollution by 2030 as part of their climate pledges. I'm George Dorman on 88.3 KCCK.

0: 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That is the supergroup Blue Moods from a brand new release they have out. Featured today for New Music Monday, Directions and Expressions. They are featuring the music of Miles Davis this time around. As we near the centennial birth of Miles Davis, that's coming up on the 26th of this month. That featuring Eli Hall, on the trombone, Art Hirahara on the piano, Diego Rivera, the saxophonist, with Boris Kozlov on the bass, Ben Galise on the vibes, and Vinny Sparazza on the drums, making up Blue Moods, doing Miles Davis's Boplicity. Tierney Sutton and Tamir Hendelman before that, doing a version of Jobim's Double Rainbow, that from that new release, Spring of theirs. And Ron Carter at the start on the bassist's 89th birthday today. Ron on both bass and piccolo bass on R2M1, which is a piece he included on his Blues Farm release from back in 1973 for CTI Records. Billy Cobham was on the drums. Hubert Laws on flute. Ralph McDonald also on percussion. Bob James on the electric piano. Sam Brown on the guitar. All with birthday artist Ron Carter. Happy birthday to Ron today. Get the first word on new jazz releases along with KCCK programs and events when you subscribe to our email newsletter. Each week, EKCCK delivers timely jazz news, program info, and commentary. 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Got the recent work from pianist Johannes Wollmann on the way next after news with George Dorman.
1: Thank you, Bob. AAA says the price of gas surged by more than 30 cents a gallon this past week to a national average of $4.44. The price of diesel used in trucking and rail climbed 18 cents to $5.64 per gallon. Kevin Book is an oil industry analyst with Clearview Energy Partners. He says he doubts the price of any oil-related product will come down even if the Strait of Hormuz is reopened soon.
2: We may be weeks or even months, depending on how long the strait stays closed, from the peak of prices from this crisis. And then from there, we could be many months longer still for the ships that are trapped to get free, for the facilities that are damaged to be repaired, and for that matter, for the inventories to be replenished before we see something like a price we previously thought as normal.
1: President Trump says the U.S. military will begin to assist ships transiting through the Strait of Hormuz beginning today. The Iowa legislature adjourned Sunday. In the final hours of the session, Republican lawmakers came together around a plan they say will save property taxpayers $4 billion over 6 years. The bill sent to the governor caps growth in local property tax revenue at 2% per year in most areas. The cap would not apply to areas like school funding. It would create a homestead exemption of at least $5,500 or 10% of a home's value. Republican Senator Dan Dawson of Council Bluffs says the bill fulfills the goals set out by GOP leaders at the start of the session.
3: No longer can windfall assessments come in, which results in windfall revenues to local government, and people go out there and say, we kept your levy the same, and the property taxpayer gets stuck in the end.
1: Democratic Senator Herman Quirnbach of Ames says the compromise should have been available sooner so local leaders could give input. The changes would take effect in July of 2027. Dawson says that gives lawmakers time to address any issues. The Republican-led legislature passed restrictions on abortion medications. Under the bill sent to Governor Reynolds, a pill that can induce an abortion can only be given in person at a licensed health care facility. That would prevent access by mail or through telehealth. Senate Minority Leader Janice Weiner says the bill removes some of the few remaining options to access abortion under Iowa's ban at around 6 weeks of pregnancy.
4: It will be extraordinarily difficult for any woman to be able to get an appointment, get access, get the medication she needs in that timely manner.
1: The bill follows a federal appeals court ruling late last week that also blocks access to abortion pills by mail. Vapes and alternative nicotine products would have a new 5-cent tax under a bill headed to the governor's desk. The collected funds would go toward pediatric cancer research. More from Iowa Public Radio's Isabella Liu.
5: The bill would send up to $3 million each year to pediatric cancer research at the University of Iowa. Democrats who are against the bill say the tax isn't high enough to deter people from using nicotine and vape products. And they criticize the proposal for tying the research funding to products that increase chances of lung cancer. Republican Representative Brent Segrest of Council Bluffs says he'd like to work on raising the tax more next year, but he says the proposal still moves the needle.
6: I'd love to be bold sometimes, but the fact of the matter is, this is a step forward. This will help. It'll help with cancer research. It'll help with some kids probably not buying because they can't afford it.
5: The House passed the bill 67-18 with a mix of Democrats and Republicans on both sides of the vote. I'm Isabella Liu, IPR News.
1: The Des Moines area water system could double its nitrate removal capacity within 3 years under a Republican proposal approved by lawmakers. The funding package would send $25 million in one-time funds to Central Iowa Water Works. The proposal also sets aside nearly $4 million annually for cover crops, wetlands, and watershed conservation around the Des Moines metro area. Governor Reynolds says the proposal changes up Iowa's water quality funding formula that was put in place in 2018.
7: And we took a look at the data. What's working? What's not working? How can we reallocate those funds and maybe even add some additional funds to programs where we're really seeing some significant progress?
1: The environmental nonprofit Food and Water Action criticized the package for not addressing the root causes of water pollution, calling the proposal too little, too late. In sports, Michael Bush hit a three-run triple on a sacrifice fly as the Cubs beat the Diamondbacks 8-4 Sunday for their fifth straight win. Moises Ballesteros homered as the Cubs improved to 15-3 in their last 18 games. Matthew Boyd pitched six innings of two-run ball for the Cubs. In other major league action Sunday, the Brewers lost to the Nationals 3-2. The Twins beat the Blue Jays 4-3. It was the White Sox losing to the Padres, and the Royals beat the Mariners 4-1. In the Midwest League, the Colonels beat West Michigan 6-5 in 10 innings. In college baseball, Iowa lost to Illinois 6-2. 88.3 weather, partly sunny and windy today with a high around 80. Tonight, mostly cloudy with an overnight low of 45. Tomorrow, mostly cloudy with a high of 58. Wednesday, partly sunny with a high of 56. Right now, 49 degrees with sunny skies. I'm George Dorman on 88.3 KCCK.

50 years of all that jazz from Kirkwood Community College, 88.3 KCCK, Cedar Rapids and Iowa City, streaming worldwide on the KCCK mobile app and at kcck.org. As pianist Johannes Wallman, who leads the jazz program of the University of Wisconsin in Madison, from his release Not Tired that came out late last year. Honest Mirabilis is the name of that tune that he wrote. Nick Moran on the bass, and Ingrid Jensen on trumpet. Dana Stevens was on tenor with Adam Nussbaum on the drums for Johannes Wallman. Well, it's Simon Harding and his Iowa Bop Collective at Mojo, the midweek Opus Jazz Oasis, Wednesday, May 13th. Led by versatile reed player Simon Harding, the Iowa Bop Collective performs originals and arrangements that bring back the 40s, 50s, and 60s heyday of bop. Wednesday, May 13th, 7 p.m., tickets at artsiowa.com. Got a brand new one from Dave Douglas coming up this hour for New Music Monday. Also, the latest work from Henrik Merkens. Here's more work from Ron Carter, the bassist, on his 89th birthday today. Here, part of Chet Baker's band from his release, The Best Thing for You, which came out on A&M Records. This goes back to 1988. Also here, Paul Desmond on alto, Tony Williams on the drums, and Kenny Barron on keyboards, again with Ron Carter. Chet Baker's take here on How Deep is the Ocean on KCCK.

0: 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Iowa Jazz Station, 88.3 KCCK. That's trumpeter Dave Douglas, brand new for New Music Monday today. His release called Transcend, which is on his own Greenleaf record label, in observance of Duke Ellington's sacred concerts, as he tells us in the liner notes. And that was one of three Ellington tunes that he performs on this release. Come Sunday, with Rafiq Bhatia on the guitar, Ian Chang on the drums, James Brandon Lewis on tenor sax, and Tomika Reed on cello for trumpeter Dave Douglas on that brand new release. And Chet Baker got us into that set doing a version of How Deep is the Ocean from the 1988 release, The Best Thing for You, again featuring the bass work of Ron Carter on Mr. Carter's 89th birthday today. 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Got something from guitarist Kaylin Cardello on the way next after news with George Dorman.
1: Bob, an oil tanker was struck late Sunday near the Strait of Hormuz, the second attack on a vessel in the Persian Gulf in about 8 hours. The attacks came as President Trump vowed to free cargo ships trapped in the Persian Gulf since the U.S.-Israel war started against Iran began February 28th. Former New York Mayor Rudy Giuliani has been hospitalized and is in critical condition, according to his spokesman. In November, President Trump pardoned Giuliani and 76 others tied to his efforts to overturn the 2020 election. Giuliani, who is 81 years old, was previously disbarred in New York and Washington, D.C. A shooting erupted at a lake party in the Oklahoma City suburb of Edmond last night. Police say about a dozen people were transported to area hospitals. No suspects are in custody. The man-made Arcadia Lake is a popular camping and picnicking area. Iowa lawmakers completed their work for the year Sunday after majority Republicans reached an agreement on property tax legislation. The final agreement calls for a 2% annual cap on revenue growth. Republican leaders say it will provide roughly $4 billion in property tax savings over 6 years. Property tax reform was the number one priority for many state lawmakers this year. Governor Reynolds is expected to sign the provision into law. Receiving a medication abortion would require an in-person visit with a health care provider. Under legislation passed along party lines Sunday evening in the final hours of the 2026 legislative session, the legislation further restricts how abortion-inducing drugs may be dispensed. The medications must now be provided directly to the patient in a healthcare setting by an authorized provider. Democrats argued that the requirement will exacerbate existing gaps in Iowa's healthcare system, especially in rural areas. In sports, in Major League Baseball Sunday, the Cubs beat the Diamondbacks 8-4. The Cardinals lost to the Dodgers 4-1. The Brewers were beaten by the Nationals 3-2. The Twins defeated the Blue Jays 4-3. The White Sox lost to the Padres 4-3. And the Royals beat the Mariners 4-1. In Midwest League Baseball, the Colonels beat West Michigan 6-5 in 10 innings. In college baseball, Iowa lost to Illinois 6-2. 88.3 weather, partly sunny today, mostly cloudy tonight and tomorrow. A high today of 80, a low tonight of 45, a high tomorrow of 58. Right now, 50 degrees with sunny skies. I'm George Dorman on 88.3 KCCK.

0: with news, blues, and all that jazz. 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That is trumpeter Claudio Roditi from a thing he recorded on this date for Nagel Heyer Records. This is from back in 2004, nice chamber jazz recording called Light in the Dark, and there was a piece called Amor Donata. Claudio, of course, on trumpet, doing some flugelhorn and also some vocal work on that release. Klaus Ignatzik was on piano. Jean-Louis Rassenfoss on the bass there for Claudio Roditi. Started off that set with Kaylin Cardello from Chapter One, the pianist's debut release that came out in the fall of last year. That was his piece called Gone Fishin', with Jonathan Muir Cotton on the bass and Domo Branch on the drums on that one. Got some John Coltrane on the way next. He was in the studio on this date back in 1959, starting up recording sessions for Giant Steps, one of his classic releases. At the time, he was concurrently performing and recording with Miles Davis. Within the space of less than 3 weeks, Coltrane would complete his work with Davis and company on Kind of Blue before commencing his efforts on this one. He's flanked by essentially two different trios. Recording commenced on this date in 1959, 2 days of sessions for the fourth and fifth, the pair of sessions that feature Tommy Flanagan on piano, Art Taylor on the drums, as well as Paul Chambers, who was the only band member other than Coltrane to have performed on every date. When recording resumed in December of that year, Wynton Kelly and Jimmy Cobb were instated into the ensemble. The arrangements would create a place for his solo to become infinitely more compelling. This would be culminated in a frenetic performance style that noted jazz journalist Ira Gittler accurately dubbed Sheets of Sound. That's where this particular movement started. One of three tunes recorded on this date by Coltrane for Giant Steps on the way next.
1: Hi, this is Saul Lubroff, inviting you to join me every weekend for Saturday morning jazz from 8 a.m. to 12 noon and The Saul Show, Sundays, 10 a.m. to 1 p.m. Saturday's playlist features more funk, classic soul, and jazz favorites from the 70s through today. 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

0: All that jazz from Kirkwood Community College, 88.3 KCCK. That's Henrik Merkens from Samba Tanto, the new one for a harmonica player who also plays a bit of vibes on this release as well. New release for Cellar Records. Taking on Roberto Maniscalco's Bye Bye Brazil in that instance. Justus Ahair was a trombonist on that one. Misha Siganoff playing the Fender Rhodes, Eduardo Bello and Portinho, the rhythm section there for Henrik Merkens. And Mark Murphy right before that from the 1972 Muse release, Bridging a Gap, doing the old Don Redman, Andy Razzaf standard, Gee Baby, Ain't I Good to You, that featuring the bass work of Ron Carter on his 89th birthday today. And John Coltrane at the start in the studio on this date back in 1959, starting up recording sessions for Giant Steps, that classic release. That was one of three tunes he recorded on this date, his song called Spiral. 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We've got some working saxophonist Bob Shepard on his birthday with the Dr. Band of Peter Erskine coming up after news with George Dorman.
1: Thank you, Bob. The uncertainty of oil supplies in the Middle East continues to push up gasoline prices in the U.S. AAA says regular is now averaging almost $4.46 a gallon nationwide, nearly $1.50 higher than before the war in Iran started. Kevin Book with Clearview Energy Partners says that depending on how long the Strait of Hormuz stays closed, gas prices could go even higher.
2: When inventories are low and you can't get oil out of the ground or out of the strait, you should expect prices to keep rising at least until demand capitulates and starts to contract.
1: President Trump has promised that when the war in Iran ends, gas prices will, in his words, drop like a rock. But experts warn that prices will remain elevated even after the war ends. The Iowa legislative session ended Sunday with Republican lawmakers reaching a property tax deal after the legislature stayed in session for 34 hours over the weekend. Iowa Public Radio's Isabella Liu reports.
3: The proposal is estimated to provide around $4 billion in tax relief over the next 6 years. It places a 2% cap on city and county revenue growth, but provides exceptions for things like school funding. The deal also changes the homestead credit to a 10% exemption of taxable value. House Minority Leader Brian Meyer, a Democrat from Des Moines, called the property tax proposal a band-aid.
4: The goal is to lower people's property taxes at the same time that you protect essential services. And I'm not sure that this bill does that. And I think based on what we've seen, because of the lack of time to review, we just don't see it.
3: House Speaker Pat Grassley says the deal shows Republicans delivered on their pledge to constituents. I'm Isabella Liu, IPR News.
1: A Republican proposal approved by the legislature targets the state's water quality issues. The package rearranges the state's water funding formula. Central Iowa Water Works would receive $25 million in one-time funds to help remove nitrates. The funding package would also send $500,000 annually to the Department of Natural Resources for water quality monitoring, separate from a system run by the University of Iowa. Democratic Representative Eleanor Levin of Iowa City criticized the proposal for not prioritizing the UI program. She says using the DNR system is less efficient and could be more costly.
5: We need adequate and ample water quality monitoring that is continuous. The most efficient way to do that is to give our state entities the resources that they've told us they need.
1: The package uses money from the existing water service excise tax and from a state infrastructure fund. Pediatric cancer funding would tie to a tax on vapes and alternative nicotine products under a bill headed to the governor's desk. It would levy a 5-cent tax on things like nicotine pouches and gum and would tax vape products products at 5 cents per milliliter of nicotine. Up to $3 million from the collected tax money would go toward pediatric cancer research. Democratic Representative Austin Baith of Des Moines says the tax isn't high enough to deter young people from using the products.
6: Doesn't it seem odd that when we intend to tax a particular industry, that industry offers to write their own taxing bill? Well, why would that be? Perhaps because this tax does nothing to their bottom line.
1: Baith says the proposal also doesn't set aside enough money for pediatric cancer research, but supporters say the proposal is a step forward in addressing pediatric cancer in the state. The legislature is sending a bill to the governor that increases the required minimum sentences for repeat felony offenders. The compromise between the House and Senate requires a person to serve at least 7 years in prison after being convicted of a third felony. The current mandatory minimum is 3 years. Republican Representative Stephen Holt of Denison says the bill does not allow a minimum sentence to be reduced, even for something like good behavior.
7: This is huge because now we will truly have a three strikes you're out standard in the state of Iowa. We are closing the revolving door.
1: Some Democrats oppose the bill, saying it will increase spending on incarcerations when the state should be spending more on crime prevention. In sports, Andrew Morris pitched 3 2/3 scoreless innings in relief of starter Joe Ryan, who exited with elbow soreness as the Twins beat the Blue Jays 4-3 Sunday to split the four-game series. Former Cedar Rapids Colonel Luke Kuechel had an RBI double in a three-run fifth inning for the Twins, who had lost 13 of 16 entering the game. Elsewhere in the majors Sunday, the Cubs beat the Diamondbacks 8-4. The Cardinals lost to the Dodgers 4-1. The Brewers lost to the Nationals 3-2. The White Sox were beaten by the Padres 4-3. And the Royals beat the Mariners 4-1. In Midwest League Baseball, the Colonels beat West Michigan 6-5 in 10 innings. In college baseball, Iowa lost to Illinois 6-2 after winning over the Illini Friday and Saturday. 88.3 weather, partly sunny and windy today with a high around 80. Tonight, mostly cloudy with an overnight low of 45. Tomorrow, mostly cloudy with a high of 58. Wednesday, partly sunny with a high of 56. Right now, we have sunny skies and 54 degrees. I'm George Dorman on 88.3 KCCK.

50 years of all that jazz from Kirkwood Community College, 88.3 KCCK, Cedar Rapids and Iowa City, with additional service to Johnson County on translator K295 AC Iowa City at 106.9 FM. There is Peter Erskine and his Dr. Umband from Second Opinion. That one for Fuzzy Logic Records from back in 2016, and that one written by Bob Shepard, the saxophonist there. Called that one, Did It Have to Be You? Also with Benjamin Shepard and, John Beasley rounding out the quartet there with drummer Peter Erskine and saxophonist Bob Shepard, who's a birthday artist for us today. Bob is turning 74 years old today and was one of the most sought-after and well-respected saxophonists out on the West Coast. Participates in a wide range of activities based in Los Angeles, from touring with different groups to playing on movie and television soundtracks and teaching. Received a master's degree at Eastman School before beginning his career with a diverse array of jazz and pop musicians. He's performed prominently with drummer Peter Erskine, along with Chick Corea's Grammy-nominated Origin Ensemble, for many years with pianist Billy Childs as well. As a sideman, he's accompanied Freddie Hubbard, Randy Brecker, Mike Stern, Scott Henderson, Lyle Mays, Diane Reeves, part of the Tonight Show Orchestra for a while. He did do some work with Nat Adderley, Horace Silver, Bill Holman, the big bands of Toshiko Akiyoshi, Lou Tobacco as well. In the rock and pop world, he accompanied Steely Dan for a while, James Taylor, Ricky Lee Jones. His tenor sax sound kind of recalls the post-John Coltrane mode adopted by Michael Brecker and others over the years, but certainly he has been an adjunct professor of jazz university, or USC, out of Los Angeles as well for a time. Bob Shepard there featured on his birthday today. Got that newest work from Ulysses Owens Jr. and Generation Y, also a brand new disc. Speaking of Billy Childs, he's got a new disc out, which we'll check out here in just a bit as well. Another birthday artist we're featuring today is Great Maynard Ferguson. Maynard, born on this date back in 1928, living at the age of 78. He debuted with Stan Kenton's orchestra in 1950. He could play higher than any other trumpeter up to that point in jazz history, and he was very accurate as well. Somehow kept most of that range throughout his career, and since the 70s, he was one of the most famous musicians in jazz. After heading his own band in Montreal, he came to the States in 1949 with hopes of joining Kenton's orchestra, but that ensemble had just recently broke up, so instead Ferguson gained experience playing in the big bands of Boyd Rayburn, Jimmy Dorsey, Charlie Barnett. In 1950, with the formation of Kenton's Innovations Orchestra, Ferguson became a star, playing ridiculous high notes with ease. In 1953, left Kenton to work in the studios in Los Angeles, and 3 years later led his all-star Birdland Dream Band. 1957, put together a regular big band that lasted until 1965, recording regularly for Roulette, performing some of the finest music of Ferguson's career, such players as Slide Hampton, Don Ellis, Zahn Sebesky, Willie Maiden, Joe Zawinul, Joe Farrell, Jackie Beyer, Lanny Morgan, Don Menzel, among the more notable sidemen over the years. After economics forced him to give up the impressive band, Ferguson had a few years in which he only semi-active in music, spending time in India and eventually forming a new band in England. After moving back to the U.S., Ferguson in 1974 drifted quickly into more commercial fare over the years, but after cutting back on his huge orchestra in the early 80s, recorded some bop in 1983, led a funk band called High Voltage during the late 80s, and then returned to jazz with his big bop Nouveau Big Band. Here in Maynard Ferguson now, a message from Birdland with his big band that featured some of those players that I mentioned before. This is a Slide Hampton chart called The Mark of Jazz for Maynard Ferguson on KCCK.

0: Your Jazz Oasis in high definition. Iowa's Jazz Station, 88.3 KCCK. A couple things there from Maynard Ferguson. On this day, he was born back in 1928, lived at the age of 78. They're working with Chris Connor, a project called Double Exposure from back in 1961. That was Willie Maiden's arrangement of the Rodgers and Hart standard. It never entered my mind. And a little more raucous affair at the start there from Maynard. And a message from Birdland, recorded at Birdland in New York City back in 1959. That chart from Slide Hampton, The Mark of Jazz, from Maynard Ferguson, and a message from Birdland on Mr. Ferguson's birthday today. Invest in KCCK's jazz education and radio programs by donating your car to Iowa's Jazz Station. 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Got that new one from drummer Ulysses Owens Jr. and Generation Y upcoming. First off, some news with George Dorman.
1: Bob, the U.S. military denies Iran's claim of striking a U.S. Navy vessel as the U.S. now offers to guide commercial ships through the Strait of Hormuz, where hundreds have been stuck since the Iran war began. President Trump has announced Project Freedom to aid stranded ships. Iran calls the project delirious and insists that ships must coordinate with them. A spokesman for Rudy Giuliani says the ex-mayor of New York City is in critical but stable condition at a hospital. A spokesman didn't say what sent the 81-year-old to the hospital or how long he's been there. Giuliani earned the nickname America's Mayor following the 9/11 attacks, but in recent years became a divisive figure after serving as an advisor and personal lawyer for President Trump. Police and hospital officials say a shooting at a party at a lake near Oklahoma City has sent at least 13 people to hospitals. An Edmond police spokesperson says authorities received reports of shots being fired at a gathering of young people near Arcadia Lake last night. The lake is an artificial reservoir used for flood control. It's also popular for picnicking, camping, fishing, and water sports. Iowa lawmakers have officially gaveled out for the 2026 legislative session after completing a marathon session over the weekend. It included a final agreement on property taxes that Republicans project will serve Iowa taxpayers $4 billion over 6 years. A $9.645 billion state budget for next year is also heading to Governor Reynolds. Republicans were able to get many of their priorities across the finish line, but use of eminent domain for carbon capture pipelines is still unresolved. Receiving a medication abortion would require an in-person visit with a health care provider under legislation passed along party lines Sunday evening in the final hours of the session. The medications must now be provided directly to the patient in a health care setting by an authorized provider. Democrats argued that the requirement will exacerbate existing gaps in Iowa's health care system, especially in rural areas. In sports, in Sunday's Major League Baseball action, the Cubs beat the Diamondbacks 8-4. It was the Dodgers over the Cardinals 4-1. The Nationals beat the Brewers 3-2. The Twins edged the Blue Jays 4-3. The Padres beat the White Sox 4-3. And the Royals beat the Mariners 4-1. In minor league baseball, the Colonels beat West Michigan 6-5 in 10 innings. In college baseball, Illinois beat Iowa 6-2. 88.3 weather, partly sunny today, a high around 80, mostly cloudy tonight, a low of 45, mostly cloudy tomorrow, Tuesday's high 58. Right now, 57 degrees with sunny skies. I'm George Dorman on 88.3 KCCK.

0: with news, blues, and all that jazz. 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That one from a tribute to Wes Montgomery, recorded on this date back in 1992. It will be the second, will be two sessions for this release, featuring the guitarists like Tal Farlow, Jimmy Rainey, Royce Campbell, among others, John Clayton on the bass, John Van Olin on the drums. That one featured Cal Collins and Herb Ellis, the guitarist there, on the Johnny Mercer standard Days of Wine and Roses. And Ulysses Owens Jr. and Generation Y started us off from Around the World with You. That one out for Cellar Records, a brand new release for the drummer and his band there on a piece called New York. Going to turn to one from Lee Ritenour next in his release, Twist of Writ, coming up after this.
1: Duke Ellington once released an album called Will the Big Bands Ever Come Back? Here at 88.3 KCCK, we can answer that question in the affirmative, especially Sunday afternoons on Big Band Memories. I'm Murray Kent, featuring the famous bands along with the lesser heard names, small group classic jazz also, and let's not forget great singers and vocal groups from those golden years too, often singing standards from the Great American Songbook. Each Sunday from 1 to 5, find out what the excitement was all about during the golden age of popular music and jazz. It's music you're not going to find just anywhere, but you know it'll be here for your listening pleasure on Big Band Memories on Iowa's jazz station, 88.3 KCCK.

0: All That Jazz from Kirkwood Community College, 88.3 KCCK. That is Triology featuring Scott Hamilton. And their disc came out last spring called The Slow Road. And the thing made famous by Charlie Burnett's Swing Orchestra back in the 1940s. Pompton Turnpike, that band here featuring Miles Black on the piano, Bill Kuhn on the guitar, and Jody Prosnick on the bass, along with saxophonist Scott Hamilton there. Alex Robinson before that, title track from her new release, I Really Ought to Tell You, that original by Alex, got a new release out based out in Los Angeles. Her debut release, as a matter of fact, Jeremy Siskin on piano, Marla Martinez on the bass, and drummer Charles Ruggiero backing her up there. And Lee Ritenour got us into that set with Wild Rice, a tune that featured Ernie Watts on tenor sax from Lee's release, A Twist of Rit. KCCK's concert calendar lists jazz and blues events in Iowa, as well as major Midwest cities. When you're in the mood for live music around town or on the road, visit the concert calendar, which is under the Events tab at kcck.org. Got a brand new one from Billy Childs for New Music Monday on the way next. First off, some more news with George Dorman.
1: Bob, the U.S. military says two American-flagged merchant ships have successfully transited through the Strait of Hormuz. It says Navy destroyers in the Persian Gulf are helping to restore commercial shipping traffic. President Trump said Sunday that the U.S. would start guiding so-called neutral ships through the strait beginning today in a mission dubbed Project Freedom. A virus spread by rodents has killed at least three people aboard a Dutch-flagged cruise ship. Health workers are racing to evacuate others showing symptoms. The World Health Organization says it's investigating a suspected outbreak of hantavirus, a rare but potentially deadly pathogen that can trigger severe respiratory illness. Spirit Airlines abruptly shut down operations and canceled all flights Saturday, the first major U.S. airline in 25 years to go out of business due to financial problems. Its demise has stranded thousands of passengers who have to adjust their plans and others who have tickets for future dates. The Iowa legislature adjourned Sunday. In the final hours of the session, Republican lawmakers came together around a plan they say will save property taxpayers $4 billion over 6 years. The bill sent to the governor caps growth in local property tax revenue at 2% per year in most areas. Republican Senator Dan Dawson of Council Bluffs says the bill fulfills the goals set out by GOP leaders at the start of the session.
2: No longer can windfall assessments come in, which results in windfall revenues to local government, and people go out there and say, we kept your levy the same, and the property taxpayer gets stuck in the end.
1: Democratic Senator Herman Quirnbach of Ames says the compromise should have been available sooner so local lenders could have given input. The Republican-led legislature passed restrictions on abortion medications. Under the bill sent to Governor Reynolds, a pill that can induce an abortion can only be given in person at a licensed health care facility. That would prevent access by mail or through telehealth. Senate Minority Leader Janice Weiner says the bill removes some of the few remaining options to access abortion under Iowa's ban at around 6 weeks of pregnancy.
3: It will be extraordinarily difficult for any woman to be able to get an appointment, get access, get the medication she needs in that timely manner.
1: The bill passed both the House and Senate along party lines. Vapes and alternative nicotine products would have a new 5-cent tax under a bill headed to the governor's desk. The bill would send up to $3 million in tax revenue each year to pediatric cancer research at the University of Iowa. Critics say the tax isn't high enough to deter people from using nicotine and vape products, and they criticize the proposal for tying the research funding to products that increase chances of lung cancer. Republican Representative Brent Segrist of Council Bluffs says he'd like to work on raising the tax more next year, but says the proposal still moves the needle and will be a deterrent for some.
4: This is a step forward. This will help. It'll help with cancer research. It'll help with some kids probably not buying because they can't afford it.
1: The House passed the bill 67-18 with a mix of Democrats and Republicans on both sides of the vote. On Wall Street, the Dow was down 203 points at 49,296. The Nasdaq is up 20 points. The S&P 500 down a point and a half. 88.3 weather, partly sunny and windy today with a high around 80. Tonight, mostly cloudy with an overnight low of 45. Tomorrow, mostly cloudy with a high of 58. Wednesday, partly sunny with a high of 56. Right now, mostly sunny skies and 60 degrees. The normal high today is 67, the record high 90 set in 1952. I'm George Dorman on 88.3 KCCK.

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Brand new for Billy Childs today for New Music Monday, the release called Triumvirate, which is out for Mac Avenue Records, and one of four originals he has on this release called Carefree, with Matt Penman on the bass and Ari Hoenig on the drums in that trio with Billy Childs. Again, a new one for Mac Avenue Records for the pianist and composer. Well, it's Simon Harding and the Iowa Bop Collective at Mojo, the midweek Opus Jazz Oasis, Wednesday, May 13th. Led by versatile reed player Simon Harding, the Iowa Bop Collective performs originals and arrangements that bring back the 40s, 50s, and 60s heyday of bop. Wednesday, May 13th at 7, tickets at artsiowa.com. Got Chick Corea from that new release of his, our featured album for this month of May, Forever Yours, his final performance. Also a brand new disc from Jared Hall, the trumpeter. Got new things from Peter Erskine and Donald Harrison as well. Here's more work from the great bassist Ron Carter on his 89th birthday today, probably best known for his work as Miles Davis's bassist in that final great quintet that he has. In fact, one of the final appearances with Miles Davis from 1968, Feed to Kilimanjaro, again with Ron Carter actually paying a bit of electric bass on this release. Tony Williams on the drums, Herbie Hancock on electric piano, and Wayne Shorter on tenor sax for Miles. This is the title track from Feed to Kilimanjaro on KCCK.

Your Jazz Oasis in High Definition, Iowa's Jazz Station, 88.3 KCCK. That's Kate McGarry, Lenora Zenzali-Helm, Lois Deloach, and Nina Freelon together. The Sistering is in her name of their new release. All the ladies taking lead vocals on that one. A piece they wrote called Origins. This new release for Zenzali Music for the quartet there. Miles Davis ahead of that. Title track from Feed the Kilimanjaro from back in 1968. We note the 89th birthday today of Ron Carter making one of his final appearances as part of the second great Miles Davis quintet. Of course, this is the Miles Davis Centennial Month. May 26th, we'll note Miles' 100th birth date. When you give money to KCCK, you guarantee the future of jazz in our community. 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It'll be partly sunny and windy today. We'll have a high of around 80 tonight. Mostly cloudy skies with low 45. Tomorrow, mostly cloudy, high of 58. And a little cooler for the rest of the week. Partly sunny on Wednesday with a high 56. And lower 60s on Thursday with sunshine. Right now, 64, the Jazz 88.3 KCCK with a brand new one from trumpeter Jared Hall for New Music Monday today. Jared's new release is called Hometown, which reflects a full circle return for Jared Hall to Spokane, Washington, where he was born, raised, and educated. And heading back there to continue his teaching career. This ensemble has Troy Roberts on tenor sax, Ben Markley's at the piano with bassist Michael Glenn and drummer Kyle Swan, all with Gerald Hall, and the title track from Hometown on KCCK.

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Chick Corea there from Forever Yours, the farewell performance. Chick's final recording sessions, live sessions, I should say, performed at Clearwater, Florida back in October of 2020 for Candid Records. There were the version of Bill Evans' Waltz for Debbie, our featured album for this month of May. Forever Yours, the farewell performance by the late, great Chick Corea. Duke Ellington right before that won a couple of tunes he recorded on this date in Hollywood back in 1940, that great Blanton Webster band, that famous solo there from Ben Webster on Ellington's Cottontail, also Cootie Williams, Harry Carney, and Ellington himself getting some solo space on that one. And Jared Hall at the start, title track from Hometown for the trumpeter, brand new today for New Music Monday. What's new this week at the movies, and is it worth seeing? 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Here's Art Blakey now on a compilation of some things never before recorded, or released, I should say, all recorded back in 1956. A couple of these things recorded on this date 70 years ago for Art and the band, which included Donald Byrd on trumpet, Hank Mobley on tenor sax, Horace Silver was the pianist, and Doug Watkins on the bass for Art Blakey. This a Hank Mobley tune called Hank's Symphony on KCCK.

what so lovely, but oh, what do you do to me? I'm like an ocean wave that's bumped on the shore. I feel so absolutely stumped.

All That Jazz from Kirkwood Community College, 88.3 KCCK. That's new from Peter Erskine, Peregrine, his new release for Hardwag Records. And tuned in by his pianist there, Ellen Pasqua, called Chalypso, with Scott Colley, the bassist, rounding out the trio there with Mr. Erskine. Jane Monheit with special guest Michael Bublé before that. The old standard I Won't Dance from the 2004 release, Taking a Chance on Love. More work there from the great bass player Ron Carter on his 89th birthday today. And Art Blakey at the start, one of the two tunes recorded by the Messengers on this date back in 1956, included on the compilation The Jazz Messenger, Hank Mobley's chart there called Hank's Symphony. 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Get Hollis in here next with your jazz. Got your first Jazz Master session for the week coming up in the noon hour today. Here is Dave Bass to take me out today. Trio Nuevo 2 is his recent release, actually about a year old now. It came out last May, with Tyler Miles on the bass, Steve Helfand on the drums, a version here of Wayne Shorter's Lester Left Town on KCCK.

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NEA Jazz Master Big Chief Donald Harrison with an interesting, ambitious release, The Magic Touch. There are 9 different versions of The Magic Touch, all on multi-genre singles. And that one is the Nouveau Swing version. Featuring Donald Harrison there on alto sax. Well, actually, he does yeoman's work on this. He plays several different instruments. Also joining him here, well, you've got Joe Dyson on the drums, Nori Naraoka on the bass, Dan Kaufman on keyboards as well, and Donald doing sax, keyboards, sequencing, all sorts of things. Good morning. I'm Hollis Monroe. Happy Monday, everybody. So glad you could be here. Hope you had a wonderful weekend. Coming up, brand new music for New Music Monday. Nat Reeves, a new Side Door release entitled Now in Time. First, a quick look at the KCCK concert calendar for today. Tomorrow evening, you can catch the U of I Jazz Faculty and the Faculty Jam with Stefan Harris, 7 p.m. in Tavernville. Yeah, that's it. 7 p.m. at Tavern Blue in Coralville tomorrow night. Stefan Harris, who we saw at the Iowa City Jazz Festival. Sounds like a great show. Blake Shaw will be with the Des Moines Big Band tomorrow night, 7 p.m. at Noche in Des Moines. And the Grey Boy All-Stars will be at the Amsterdam in St. Paul. KCCK's concert calendar lists jazz and blues events in Iowa as well as major Midwest cities. 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Kicking it off with one from Benny Golson's New York Scene, a contemporary release from 1957. Benny Golson on tenor sax, joining him here, Julius Watkins on French horn, James Cleveland on trombone, his birthday yesterday, James Cleveland, born May 3rd, 1926, with this till 2008, Art Farmer on trumpet, Sahib Shihab on baritone, Gigi Grice on the alto, Wynton Kelly piano, Paul Chambers on the bass, Charlie Persip on the drums, starting off your morning with Capri.

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Brand new for New Music Monday. Pianist Orrin Evans there with Jeff Tane Watts on the drums, Eddie Henderson on trumpet, Steve Davis on trombone, Eric Alexander on tenor, and leading from the bass, Nat Reeves, Now in Time, brand new for New Music Monday. And from it, that piece. That one's Blue Ridge, a Nat original. We began the set with one from the great Benny Golson, from Benny Golson's New York Scene of 1957. From it, we heard Capri, that's a Gigi Grice tune, with Benny Golson on tenor sax, Julius Watkins on French horn, Art Farmer on trumpet, Sahib Shihab on baritone, Gigi Grice alto, Wynton Kelly at the piano, Paul Chambers on the bass, Charlie Persip on the drums, and yes, Jimmy Cleveland, his birthday yesterday. Jimmy Cleveland, born May 3rd, 1926, with us to 2008. He was signed by MRC Records in 1955, married to vocalist Janet Thurlow, great jazz singer. And that was him there for Capri. And in the middle, Jeff Keyser from Turn Up the Quiet. Jeff Keyser with some very special guest, shall we say. That was Diana Krall on the vocal. Also, the Ray Brown Trio backing him up for The Nearness of You. The people who donate money to KCCK invest in the future of jazz in our community. And with the loss of federal funding, the only way our programs will continue is with your support. 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Taking a quick look at our weather, partly sunny and windy today, warm, with a high of around 80 degrees. Tonight, mostly cloudy and an overnight low of 45. Tomorrow, mostly cloudy and cooler with a high of 58. Wednesday, partly sunny, cooler still with a high of 56, but then we begin to rebound. By Thursday, mostly sunny skies and a high of 62 degrees. Friday, mostly sunny and a high of 65. The record high today, well, we hit 90 on this date in 1952. Normal average high is around 67. Right now, mostly clear skies, 68 degrees outside our studios here on the Kirkwood Community College campus.

blues, news, and all that jazz. 88.3 KCCK, also at 106.9 FM in Iowa City, Coralville, and North Liberty. Recorded on this date in 2004 for Nagel Heyer Records. Light in the Dark, the name of the album, from trumpeter Claudio Roditi, with Klaus Ignatzek on the piano, Jean-Louis Rasenfosse on the bass, for a piece called Summer Blues. And just before that, recorded on this date by the great Van Gelder back in 1992 for Muse Records, Jay Hogard from his album In the Spirit, Jay on the vibraphone, with Mark Hillius on the bass, Ed Blackwell on drums for Without a Song. Saul Lubaroff brought his acclaimed quartet to the Opus Concert Cafe for a night of jazz, blues, and a little soul. Saul Lubaroff is one of Iowa's premier sax men, playing with a who's who of artists throughout his career. The Opus audience enjoyed two sets of originals, some fresh interpretations of classics, and upbeat cover tunes, too. And that's our Wednesday night special at 6 p.m. this Wednesday on Jazz 88.3 KCCK.

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From Kirkwood Community College, Jazz 88.3 KCCK. From the new Outside in Music release, Alkebulon, the Javier Nero Jazz Orchestra there with the piece composed and arranged by Dr. Javier Nero. It's the title cut, Alkebulon, featuring Sean Jones on trumpet, Warren Wolf featured on vibraphone. And we began that set with one from Bill May's Trio from their 2023 release, Autumn Serenade, a little interpretation of Antonio Vivaldi's Autumn. Autumn with Vivaldi, Bill May's on the piano. We had Dean Johnson on the bass, Ron Vincent on drums. And in the middle, Joe Stafford from Joe Plus Jazz, from back in 1960, Corinthian release. Joe Stafford with Supposin'. 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

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Well, the late great guitarist Russell Malone was recording on this date for Verve Records back in 1999. The album he was working on, Look Who's Here. And we heard the title cut with Russell on guitar, joined by Anthony Wunsey at the piano, Richie Goods on the bass, Byron Wookie Landham on drums. And preceding it, tenor man Walter Smith III from his new album Twio, Volume 2. And from that, well, we heard My Ideal, Walter Smith III on tenor sax. Joining him there, Joe Sanders on the bass and Kendrick Scott on drums. Good morning. I'm Hollis Monroe. Happy Monday, everybody. It's Simon Harding and the Iowa Bop Collective at Mojo, the midweek Opus Jazz Oasis, Wednesday, May 13th. Led by versatile reed player Simon Harding, the Iowa Bop Collective performs originals and arrangements that bring back the 40s, 50s, 60s heyday of bop. Wednesday, May 13th at 7 p.m., tickets at artsiowa.com. Well, coming up, brand new music for New Music Monday, Blue Moods. That collective out of the Positone stable has a new one out called Directions and Expressions. We'll be sampling here in a bit. First, we're going to start off with one from Alan Broadbent. This one produced by bassist and producer Harvey S., recorded at Teaneck Sound in New Jersey back in August of 2024 for Savant Records. Threads of Time, the name of the album, with Alan Broadbent at the piano, Sam Dillon on tenor, Scott Wendholt trumpet, Eric Miller on trombone, Harvey S. himself on the bass, Lucas Ebeling on the drums. Let's start off this hour with This One's for Bud.

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Blue Moods. No one out of the Positone collection. This time, they're focusing on the music of Miles Davis. Directions and Expressions, the name of the album. And from it, that's Agitation. With Eli Howell on trombone. Art Hitahara at the piano, Diego Rivera sax, Boris Kozlov on bass, Ben Galise on vibes, Vinny Spiratza on drums. And we kicked off that set with one from Alan Broadbent from his Savant release of 2025, Threads of Time. It was This One's for Bud, with Alan Broadbent at the piano keyboard, Sam Dillon on tenor sax, Scott Wentholt on trumpet, Eric Miller trombone, Harvey S. producing and on the bass, Lucas Ebeling on the drums, and one that celebrated an anniversary yesterday, recorded for High Note Records, May 3rd, 2010. Freddie Cole, from his album Freddie Cole Sings Mr. B, was our featured album for September of 2010. Freddie Cole on the vocal, Houston Person on tenor, John DiMartino piano, Randy Napoleon guitar, Elias Bailey on the bass, Curtis Boyd on the drums with Billy Eckstein's Salute album, that was Somehow. KCCK is supported by Performing Arts at Iowa. 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Well, it's going to be a partly sunny, windy, and warm day today. We'll see a high of around 80 degrees. Tonight, mostly cloudy and an overnight low of 45. Tomorrow, well, we go from above to below the average. Mostly cloudy with a high of only 58 tomorrow. Wednesday, cooler still, partly sunny with a high of 56. Thursday, mostly sunny and 62. And by Friday, mostly sunny skies and a high of 65 degrees. Right now, mostly clear skies, 70 degrees outside our studios here on the Kirkwood Community College campus.

blues, news, and all that jazz. 88.3 KCCK, also at 106.9 FM in Iowa City, Coralville, and North Liberty. That comes to us from Giovanni Hidalgo, with special guests Dizzy Gillespie and Paquito de Rivera, Via Hidalgo. The name of the album, he was Dave Valentin's longtime percussionist. And that was a Tommy Villarini tune, Tropica. Giovanni Hidalgo on congas and timbales. Tommy Villarini on that trumpet solo. Also on the tenor solo, that was David Sanchez. Jose Gamzi on the bass. Eric Figueroa at the piano. Carlos Perez on drums. Sabu Rosado on percussion. Little Johnny on giro. And preceding it, From a Breath of Fresh Air, 2025 release from pianist composer Sean Mason, we heard Rediscovery. Featuring Sean at the piano, Tony Glauzy on trumpet, Chris Lewis on tenor sax, Felix Mosholm on the bass, Domo Branch on the drums.

0: All That Jazz from Kirkwood Community College. Jazz 88.3 KCCK. Audrey Ochoa from her brand new release, The Sorceress. And from it, that's Left Foot Right. That's a Audrey Ochoa original, composed and arranged by the trombonist. Featuring Audrey there on trombone. Joining her, you had Mike Lent on the bass, John May on the drums. Chris Andrew on the keyboards for that one as well. And we kicked off that set with one from Maynard Ferguson from his release of 1978, Carnival. We heard Birdland. The Maynard Ferguson Band, oh my gosh, Maynard. Mike Migliori's in there, Bob Militello, Stan Mark, Bill Hanick, Peter Erskine's in there on drums, Ralph McDonald. Just so many wonderful performers. As we recognize the birthday of trumpeter band leader Maynard Ferguson. Maynard out of Canada. In fact, he was knighted and is a Canadian. Trumpeter band leader came to prominence in Stan Kenton's orchestra before performing his own big band in 1957. Noted for his bands, which often served as stepping stones for up-and-coming talent. Also known for his versatility on several instruments, of course, that high register. And great for a jazz education as well. I remember when he came by my high school many years ago with his big band. Remembering the birthday of Maynard Ferguson. And in the middle, from her album of 2004, self-titled Renee Olstead. Well, Renee was there with good friend Peter Cincotti for Breaking Up Is Hard to Do. 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KCCK Jazz 2 is an uninterrupted playlist of the top jazz cuts of all time, but without any special programs or interruptions. 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
1: Thank you, Hollis. Republican governors in Alabama and Tennessee have called lawmakers into special sessions seeking new congressional districts after the U.S. Supreme Court weakened a key provision of the Voting Rights Act last week. Republicans are eyeing the possibility of getting new lines in place for the 2026 midterm elections, or at least for 2028. Democrats are criticizing the decisions to try to change maps ahead of looming elections. The U.S. military says two American-flagged merchant ships have successfully transited the Strait of Hormuz after the U.S. launched a new initiative to restore traffic. Iran has effectively closed the critical waterway since the U.S. and Israel launched the war in late February. President Trump's new initiative is an effort to break Iran's chokehold on the strait. AAA says the price of gas in the U.S. has surged more than 30 cents this past week to a national average of almost $4.46 per gallon, nearly $1.50 higher than before the war in Iran started. The price of diesel used in trucking and rail has climbed to $5.46 per gallon, up 21 cents from a week ago. Gas prices in Iowa have jumped 25 cents in the past week, according to Gas Buddy, and now average $3.96 per gallon statewide. That's 46 cents higher than a month ago and $1.02 higher than a year ago. The most expensive price in the state as of Sunday was $4.94 per gallon. The average price in Cedar Rapids as of Sunday was $3.94, up 17 cents from a week ago. It was $3.97 in Iowa City, 20 cents higher than the week before. Iowa lawmakers have officially gaveled out for the 2026 legislative session after completing a marathon session over the weekend. It included a final agreement on property taxes that Republicans project will save Iowa taxpayers $4 billion over 6 years. A $9.645 billion state budget for the next year is also heading to Governor Reynolds. Republicans were able to get many of their priorities across the finish line, but use of eminent domain for carbon capture pipelines is still unresolved. Receiving a medication abortion would require an in-person visit with a health care provider under legislation passed along party lines Sunday evening in the final hours of the 2026 legislative session. The medications must now be provided directly directly to the patient in a healthcare setting by an authorized provider. Democrats argue that the requirement will exacerbate existing gaps in Iowa's healthcare system, especially in rural areas. On Wall Street, the Dow is down 527 points. At 48,971, the NASDAQ is down 120 points. The S&P 500 has lost 42 points. 88.3 weather, partly sunny and windy this afternoon with a high around 80. Tonight, mostly cloudy with a low of 45. Tomorrow, mostly cloudy with a high of 58. Wednesday, partly sunny with a high of 56. Right now, mostly sunny skies and 71 degrees. I'm George Dorman on 88.3 KCCK.

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Happy May the 4th. May the 4th be with you, Star Wars Day. And happy 89th birthday to a gentleman I bet you didn't realize is a Star Wars fan. Ron Carter, the epitome of class and elegance without the stuffiness. Ron Carter, a world-class bassist and jazz icon, famously remembered as a member of Miles Davis's second great quintet of the 60s, but also among the greatest accompanists of all time. And that's made him, he's made so many albums exhibiting his prodigious technique, his brilliant rhythmic and melodic playing. He uses everything in his bass and cello arsenal, including walking lines, thick full tones, drones, strumming effects, almost exclusively an acoustic player as well, and he's nearly as accomplished in classical music as jazz, and has performed with symphony orchestras all over the world. That comes to us from his album, Empire Jazz, 1980. An album by Ron Carter featuring jazz interpretations arranged by Mr. Carter of five of John Williams' themes from The Empire Strikes Back. The Imperial March, which we heard, Darth Vader's theme, The Asteroid Field, Han Solo and the Princess, the love theme, Lando's Palace, and Yoda's theme. Ron Carter, bassist and arranger, joined by John Faddis there on trumpet, Eddie Burt on trombone, Hubert Laws on the flute, Frank West on sax, right there we got Bob James piano, Jay Berliner on guitar, Billy Cobham on the drums, and Ralph McDonald on percussion. Happy birthday to Ron Carter. I'm Hollis Monroe. Happy Monday, everybody. I'm so glad you could be here. Hope you had a great weekend. About to open the doors to our Jazz Masters for today and taking a look at folks recording on this date first. Duke Ellington and his orchestra recording Cottontail on this date in 1940. Art Blakey, the Jazz Messengers, recording on this date in 1956. John Coltrane, Giant Steps, began recording on this date in 1959. Eddie Lockjaw Davis, the first of two sets for Afro Jaws, 1961. Dexter Gordon, XL, Live at the Left Bank, 1969. Mal Waldron Quintet, Hard Talk, 1974. Jim McNeely, The Plot Thickens, 1979. Continuum, Mad About Tad, 1982. Project G5, Tribute to Wes Montgomery, recording on this date in 1992. Vibus J. Hogarth, In Spirit, recorded on this date in 1992. Late Great Russell Malone, Look Who's Here, recorded on this date in 1999. And Claudio Roditi, Light in the Dark, recording on this date in 2004. Birthdays today. Drummer Sonny Payne, born on this date in 1926, left us at the age of 52 in 1979. Trumpeter Maynard Ferguson, out of Canada, born on this date in 1928, with us till the age of 78 in 2006. Saxophonist Lars Gullin, born on this date in 1928, he left us early at the age of 48 in 1976, as did trumpeter Richard Williams. Richard, born on this date in 1931, left us at the age of 54. I love his tone. Left us at the age of 54 in 1985. Pianist Don Friedman, great sideman, born on this date in 1935, with us till the age of 81 in 2016. Bassist Ron Carter is 89 years young today. Saxophonist Bob Shepard is turning 74. Drummer Gerald Cleaver is 63 today. And saxophonist Rudresh Manhantapa is 55 today. Happy birthday to each and every one. Starting it off with one from, it was called simply Art Blakey, the Jazz Messenger. Recording on this date in 1956 at the Columbia 30th Street Studio in New York City. And it features, well, you've got Donald Byrd on trumpet, Hank Mobley on tenor, Horace Silver at the piano, Doug Watkins on the bass, Art Blakey on the drums, an early incarnation of the Messengers. Kicking it off, music by Horace Silver. This is Echoro.

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Iowa's Jazz Station 88.3 KCCK. Remembering trumpeter Richard Williams on his birthday. Born on this date in 1931, only with us till 1985, he was seemingly everywhere during the 1960s, performing and recording in a number of high-profile situations under leaders like Charles Mingus, Oliver Nelson, Grant Green, Lou Donaldson, Yusef Lateef. He was inspired by bop trumpeter Fats Navarro and sax man Charlie Parker. Williams began playing tenor sax before he switched to trumpet in his teens. In the early 50s, he played around his hometown in Texas and received his degree from Wiley College, served in the Air Force, and upon his discharge in 56, toured Europe with Lionel Hampton's band, returned to the USA, studied further at the Manhattan School of Music, receiving his master's degree. He played in Europe with his own band. He played with Duke Ellington, Gil Evans, Thad Jones, Mel Lewis, all sorts of folks. And then came around to playing with Mingus again. And although he was the best-known bop-oriented improviser, he played free jazz on at least one occasion. And his career came in full circle when he joined Mingus tribute band Mingus Dynasty before his passing in 1985. Richard Williams on trumpet, Richard Wines at the piano, Reginald Workman on the bass, Bobby Thomas on the drums, Over the Rainbow. And preceding it, recorded on this date in 1956, Art Blakey from the Jazz Messengers. We heard Ecaro, Horace Silver's piece, Donald Byrd on the trumpet, Hank Mobley on tenor, Horace on piano, Doug Watkins bass, Art Blakey on drums, recorded on May 4th, 1956. The people who donate money to KCCK invest in the future of jazz in our community. 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More Jazz Masters coming your way right after this quick look at the updated forecast. Well, it was a sunny and windy afternoon, but tonight it'll be mostly cloudy and cooler with a low of 45. Tomorrow, mostly cloudy, not as warm with a high of 58. Wednesday, partly sunny and a high of only 56, but then we begin to turn things around. By Thursday, mostly sunny and 62. Friday, mostly sunny and a high of 66 degrees. The record high today, we hit 90 on this date in 1952. Normal average high, around 67 degrees.

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Recorded live in performance for the Left Bank Jazz Society at the famous Ballroom in Baltimore, Maryland on this date in 1969. Dexter Gordon, XXL, live at the Left Bank. Love for Sale, Dexter Gordon on tenor, Bobby Timmons piano, Victor Gaskin on bass, Percy Bryce on drums. 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

All that jazz from Kirkwood Community College, Jazz 88.3 KCCK. That one recorded on this date. In 1992, a tribute to Wes Montgomery from Project G5. That's guitarists Tal Farlow, Herb Ellis, Cal Collins, Royce Campbell, Mel Ryan at the organ, John Creighton Jr. on the bass, John Van Olen on the drums for Wes Montgomery's Naptown Blues. 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

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Well, we're celebrating May the 4th. May the 4th be with you, which a lot of people, of course, have associated with Star Wars, and a lot of other people insist that it should be, well, Dave Brubeck Day. However, I decided, no, actually, we're celebrating Paul Desmond. He's the one who actually penned it. Take 5, Paul Desmond's masterpiece, recorded live for their 25th reunion, the Dave Brubeck Quartet. Dave Brubeck at the piano, Paul Desmond, alto sax, Joe Morello on drums, Eugene Wright on the bass. That does it for our Jazz Masters. I'm Hollis Monroe. Thanks for hanging out with me. Coming up, brand new music for New Music Monday. Dave Douglas has a new one out called Transcend. We'll be sampling in a moment. First, a day late celebration of the birthday of drummer Barry Elms. He turned 74 years young yesterday. He's occupied a prominent position on the Canadian jazz scene since the 1980s and has become internationally respected over the years since. Not only as one of Canada's most talented drummers, but for parallel accomplishments as a composer, producer, recording artist, and dedicated educator as well. Here he is some years back as part of the Mo Kaufman Quintet featuring Dizzy Gillespie. We've got guitarist Ed Bickert in the group, Bernie Sininski on keyboards. Bernie, who has that brand new duo album out we've been sampling. Kieran Overs on the bass, Barry Elms on the drums, Mo Kaufman on sax, Dizzy Gillespie on trumpet. Celebrating a day late the birthday of drummer Barry Elmas, this is the wonderful take from the Mo Kaufman Quintet on Groovin' High.

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0: 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Brand new for New Music Monday. Dave Douglas, Gifts Quintet. Transcend, the name of the new album. And from it, that's Aklupaka. Featuring, well, you got Harkik Bhatia on guitar, Ian Chang on drums, Dave Douglas on trumpet, James Brandon Lewis on the tenor, Tomika Reed on cello. And we kicked off that set remembering drummer Barry Elms. His birthday yesterday, he turned 74 years young yesterday. Recorded for Duke Street Record, the album Oop Papa Don, featuring the Mo Kaufman Quintet, featuring Dizzy Gillespie. We heard Groovin' High with Ed Bickert on guitar, Bernie Sinensky on keyboards, Kieran Overts on bass, Barry Elms on drums, Mo Kaufman on sax, and Dizzy Gillespie on the trumpet, and recorded on yesterday's date in 2014 from the musical mojo of Dr. John, celebrating Mac and his music live. Dr. John there with Mavis Staples with Lay My Burden Down. 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Today's edition of Soundbeat coming up next after this quick look at the forecast. Partly sunny and windy for the rest of this afternoon, a high of around 80 degrees. Tonight, mostly cloudy skies and a low of 45. Tomorrow, mostly cloudy with a high of 58. Wednesday, mostly sunny and 56. Thursday, mostly sunny and 62. And by Friday, mostly sunny skies and a high of 66 degrees. Well, currently, we have mostly clear skies, 75 degrees outside our studios, windy on our studios in Kirkwood Community College campus.
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2: 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It's the story of Star Wars, and you're on the Soundbeat.
1: It is a period of civil war. 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During the battle, Rebel spies manage to steal secret plans to the Empire's ultimate weapon, the Death Star.
2: Fall in love with a movie nowadays? You can watch it pretty much whenever you want. Ask any parent of a Frozen fan. Whenever. But for a rabid Star Wars fan in 1977, your options were limited. You went to the movies, or you bought this, a 20th Century Fox LP. It featured dialogue and sound effects from the film, and was narrated by Roscoe Lee Brown.
1: In moments, Imperial stormtroopers invade the Rebel craft with a blaze of laser weapons.
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2: 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I'm Brett Barry.

0: blues, news, and all that jazz. 88.3 KCCK. 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May the 4th be with you, celebrating Star Wars Day. John Williams and members of the London Symphony Orchestra from Star Wars 1997, Cantina Band. And just before that, recorded on this date in 1940, Duke Ellington and his famous orchestra from Never No Lament, the Blanton Webster Band. We heard Never No Lament. 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

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Bud Lines from this new release, Bernie Sininski's Duos. Bernie at the piano there, joined by Ryan Oliver on the sax for that piece. Began that set with one from Swingadelic from their album The Other Duke, a tribute to Duke Pearson, Zoho release from 2011. We heard Janine. And in the middle, that was Count Basie Swings, and of course, Joe Williams Sings. Every Day I Have the Blues, as we celebrate the birthday of drummer Sonny Payne, born on this date in 1926, with us till 1979, jazz drummer best known for his work with Count Basie and Harry James. Well, that does it for me today. Mr. Ron Atkins is in next. He's got some good stuff coming up in the next hour, including something for brand new for New Music Monday. He's got the Billy Childs new one, Triumvirate. You'll also have Bria Skonberg for Brass, a great new album. Paul Keller Orchestra, Thank You Notes. And for Funk at 5, it's some more hot live grooves from Robert Randolph and the Family Band. 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

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Candace Springs from Lady in Satin, doing a little bit of the Lady Day catalog with the Classic Orchestra of Spain, our featured album for June of 2025, and You've Changed. Before that, the Gary Versace Trio from the album Three Track Mind, Francois Mouton and Rudy Royston rounding out the trio, Francois on bass and Rudy Royston on drums, Gary Versace on piano, and from this one we heard Homeland. Good afternoon, Ron Adkins with you for Afternoon Jazz. I hope you're having a great day today because it is a great day outside. It's just a little breezy, but my goodness, the sun feels so good and it's a little bit warmer than it's been lately. We'll check the full forecast coming up in just a little bit. Until then, happy New Music Monday, everybody. We've got some great stuff to debut today that has crossed our desk and gone into the studio. Some great debut CDs, including one from Billy Childs. We're going to start with him from the album Triumvirate. Brand new from Billy Childs, here is Heroes on Jazz 88.3 KCCK.

Your Jazz Oasis in High Definition, Iowa's Jazz Station, 88.3 KCCK, the brand new one from Blue Moods, and their series of explorations of various jazz artists. And from this one, we heard it from the album Directions and Expressions, brand new to KCCK as part of New Music Monday, doing some work from the Miles Davis catalog. That was You and I, from Eli Howell on trombone, Art Hirahara on piano, Diego Rivera on saxophone, Boris Kozlov on bass, Ben Galise on the vibes, and Vinny Sparaza on the drums. Once again for You and I from Blue Moods, Directions and Expressions, brand new to KCCK today. It's part of New Music Monday. Javon Jackson playing the music of Bob Dylan. Javon Jackson working with Lisa Fisher on this one for Gotta Serve Somebody. Also working on this one, Jeremy Manazzi on the piano, Isaac Levine on bass, and Ryan Sands on drums, with Javon Jackson on tenor saxophone. And starting off that set, Billy Childs from his brand new one today as part of New Music Monday, Triumvirate, the name of his album, signifying that he's working in a trio. Billy Childs on piano, Matt Penman on bass, and Ari Honig on the drums. And from this one, we heard Heroes from Mac Avenue Records. Well, donating to KCCK as a sustainer is convenient. You save paper and postage, and you never have to worry about renewals again. And now that we no longer receive federal funding, sustainers are leading the way into our new future. Donate as a sustaining member and play it forward at kcck.org. Music on the way from Roberto Fonseca from his 2019 release called Yasun. And we're going to do one from the latest release from Bria Skonberg on trumpet, from her album Brass. That's coming up in just a couple of moments. 88.3 weather, partly sunny skies and windy this afternoon with a high of around 80 degrees. Mostly cloudy skies tonight with a high or with a low of 45. And for tomorrow, mostly cloudy skies and a high of 58 degrees. Currently at KCCK, we are standing at 77 degrees.

with blues, news, and all that jazz. 88.3 KCCK, also at 106.9 FM in Iowa City, Coralville, and North Liberty. Music from Roberto Fonseca and the album Yesun. And this one coming to us from 2019 from Mac Avenue Records. And we heard La Llamada featuring Gemma 4 doing the vocals on this one. Also, Bria Skonberg is a vocalist, but on this one, all we hear is her trumpet, which is outstanding as always. And we heard El Choclo. And she's also a jazz educator and a composer and arranger and a mother as well. She's a new mother. This one out at the very end of April of this year. El Choclo from Bria Skonberg on the trumpet. We'll find something fun to do and get to know people in the arts with KCCK's Culture Crawl. Dennis Green previews an upcoming production or arts event. Then Hollis Monroe runs down this week's calendar. You can listen live Monday, Tuesday, Thursday, and Friday at 10:30 a.m. or subscribe to the show on your favorite podcast app. That's the Culture Crawl on KCCK. Aubrey Johnson coming up in just a bit from the Lively Air, her most recent release. We got one from the Paul Keller Orchestra from his album Thank You Notes. Another study in the music of Greg Hill. And from this one, here's Sister Sue on Jazz 88.3 KCCK.

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We are Jazz 88.3 KCCK. Music from Ron Carter, the birthday boy today, celebrating his 89th birthday today with a little Sonny Rollins, St. Thomas, great one, featuring Gonzalo Rubalcaba doing the piano work, Edwin Russell on trumpet, Javon Jackson on tenor saxophone, some more work from him today, Lewis Nash on drums, and Steve Kroon on percussion. And we heard once again St. Thomas, Sonny Rollins classic, as done by the great Ron Carter on bass from his album Mr. Bowtie from 1996. And from Aubrey Johnson, her new album is called The Lively Air, just came out late April. And from it, we heard Help Me, great Joni Mitchell classic turned into a jazz standard. And the Paul Keller Orchestra started everything off doing some music from the catalog of Greg Hill and the album Thank You Notes. And from it, the Greg Hill original Sister Sue. Well, KCCK is supported by the hotel at Kirkwood Center, inviting you to make a date with Mom for their Mother's Day brunch buffet. That's on Sunday, May the 10th, from 10:30 a.m. to 2:30 p.m. in the ballroom. 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And every month, KCCK calls your attention to a new release we think is especially noteworthy. The KCCK featured album for May is Forever Yours by Chick Corea. The disc captures highlights from two solo piano concerts given just 4 months before the jazz icon's passing. The performances in Clearwater, Florida would be the last public concerts Corea ever gave. The recordings stand as a deeply affecting goodbye and a definitive document of Mr. Corea's solo piano experience. Forever Yours from Chick Corea on Candid Records is KCCK's featured album for May. Afternoon jazz continues, music from Fly on the way. We're going to start, though, with the Reed Hoysen Project, featuring Hendrik Merkens, Billy Test, and Keith Bishop. The album is called In Your Dreams. It came out about this time last year. And from it, here's one called Sammy's Hat on Jazz 88.3 KCCK.

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From the supergroup Fly, from ECM Records, Mark Turner, Larry Grenadier, and Jeff Ballard. And this is from their 2012 release called Year of the Snake. And from it, Salt and Pepper, Jeff Ballard, Mark Turner collaborative composition. Once again, from ECM Records. And starting off that set, the Reed Hoizen Project, featuring Keith Bishop, Hendrik Merkens, Billy Test, and Tony DePaulis. In Your Dreams, the name of the album, came out about this time last year. And from it, Sammy's Hat, from Reed Hoizen. Good afternoon. Ron Adkins with you for Afternoon Jazz. I hope you're having a great day today. All that sunshine. Very, very nice out there. Hope you have a chance to get out and enjoy some. We'll check the forecast and see how long it stays nice. Till then, got some great music. It is New Music Monday, and I've got some great stuff coming up in our next set, including Diane Marino, recorded live at Vitello's. And in honor of 5-4 Day, I've got one from the Dave Brubeck Quartet. That's coming up in this next set. And we're going to start with Jared Hall, from his brand new album, Hometown, featuring Troy Roberts on saxophone. And this is brand new as part of New Music Monday today. And from it, here's one called Echoes and Origins on Jazz 88.3 KCCK.

Your jazz oasis in high definition. I was Jazz Station 88.3 KCCK from the classic album Time Out. That was the Dave Brubeck Quartet from Columbia Records from 1959. Dave Brubeck on piano, Paul Desmond on alto sax, Gene Wright on bass, and Joe Morello on the drums. Dedicated to the man who made 5/4 time. Extremely cool. That was Blue Rondo a la Turk from Time Out. Everybody's talking about Star Wars Day. Everybody forgets that Dave Brubeck was making 5/4 cool decades before George Lucas made the movie. Diane Marino recorded live at Vitello's before that with Clayton Cameron, Frank Marino, Ricky Woodard, and Harry Kim. And I see your face before me. Diane Marino playing piano and singing along. And brand new from Jared Hall from his album Hometown. This one featuring Troy Roberts on tenor sax, Ben Markley on piano, Michael Glynn on bass, and Kyle Swan on drums, Jared Hall on trumpet. And from this one we heard Echoes and Origins from Origin Records and the album Hometown. KCCK is part of the community outreach of Kirkwood Community College. 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Going to stay a little bit breezy with a high of around 80 degrees. Mostly cloudy skies tonight with a low of 45. And then mostly cloudy skies again tomorrow. Dips down, only a high of 58 for tomorrow. Currently at KCCK, we're standing at 74 degrees as afternoon jazz continues. I've got one from Russ Freeman and the Rippingtons on the way, but we're going to start with Sammy Figueroa, working with Gabriel Vivas and Silvano Monasterios on the album Imaginary World. From this one here is Bittersweet on Jazz 88.3 KCCK.

0: with blues, news, and all that jazz. 88.3 KCCK, also at 106.9 FM in Iowa City, Coralville, and North Liberty. Music from the Rippingtons, featuring Russ Freeman on guitar. Kind of a revolving membership during this time, featuring Kim Stone and Dave Kochansky as part of the band. And we heard one called Snake Dance from Russ Freeman and the Rippingtons from their album Topaz from Peak Records. And from Sammy Figueroa and the album Imaginary World. Sammy Figueroa on percussion with Silvano Monasterios on the piano. Troy Roberts, some more work from him on the saxophone. Also featuring Chico Pinera on guitar, Dave Chiverton on the drums, and Alex Pope Norris on trumpet. Gabriel Vivas doing the bass work. We heard Bittersweet, a Silvano Monasterios original for Sammy Figueroa's Imaginary World from Savant Records. This one out in 2015. And from Brian Lynch from his most recent, it's called The Torchbearers, featuring Charles McPherson on as a featured artist on alto sax. Also featuring Oren Evans on piano, Boris Kozlov on bass, Luis Perdomo, Kyle Swan, Ulysses Owens Jr., a couple of great vocalists as well, Samara Joy, and Charles McPherson lending their voice on a couple as well. And from this one, we heard Dizzy Gillespie's Blue and Boogie from Torchbearers from Holistic Music Works Records, and Brian Lynch on the trumpet. Good afternoon, Ron Adkins with you for Afternoon Jazz. Clean Up Your Act with George Dorman is on the way in just a couple of moments. I've got music on the way from Dave Douglas from his album Transcend. Something brand new today as part of New Music Monday. And let's see. Kate McGarry, Lenora Zenzelai-Helm, Lois Deloach, and Nina Freelon, when they get together, they are The Sistering. Got one from that as well. That's all coming up in just a couple of moments on Jazz 88.3 KCCK.
1: 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I'm Murray Kent, featuring the famous bands along with the lesser heard names, small group classic jazz also. And let's not forget great singers and vocal groups from those golden years, too, often singing standards from the Great American Songbook. 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
2: New research shows that more climate-warming methane is being emitted in cities in the U.S. and around the world than previously thought. I'm George Dorman with Clean Up Your Act. Methane is a potent greenhouse gas, and governments have estimated emissions by taking inventories of sources such as landfills and gas utilities. Now scientists are using satellites to measure methane emissions above 72 cities worldwide and have generally found higher levels than those inventories indicate. Eric Cort directs the Atmospheric Chemistry Department at the Max Planck Institute for Chemistry in Germany.
3: So this gap suggests that those methods are not accounting for the emissions growth properly, which then has implications for trying to understand where is the methane coming from and what is the best way to mitigate or reduce emissions.
2: The satellite data show that urban areas are significant polluters, responsible for roughly 10% of global human-driven methane emissions. More than 100 countries have agreed to reduce their methane pollution by 2030 as part of their climate pledges. I'm George Dorman on 88.3 KCCK.

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We are Jazz 88.3 KCCK. From Bill Douglas, or excuse me, Dave Douglas and his album Transcend, brand new today as part of New Music Monday here at KCCK. And we heard one called Argle Bargle. And this has been recorded in observance of Duke Ellington's sacred concerts, they say. Rafiq Bada on guitar, Ian Chang on the drums, Dave Douglas on trumpet, James Brandon Lewis on tenor sax, and Tamika Reed on the cello. Tamika Reed was the one laughing in the background, by the way. Argle Bargle from Transcend, brand new today as part of New Music Monday. And from The Sistering, Kate McGarry, Lenora Zenzelai-Helm, Lois Deloche, and Nina Freelon. And from this one, we heard A Brother Just Like You, a Nina Freelon original, and she took the lead vocals on that one. And from Brian Lynch, as promised, The Torchbearers, the name of his album. Brian Lynch on trumpet with Charles McPherson on alto sax. And we heard one called Blue and Boogie, the great Dizzy Gillespie tune from Holistic Music Works, and Torchbearers, the name of the album. Well, it's easier than ever to enjoy Iowa's Jazz Station on the go. KCCK's mobile app supports both Apple CarPlay and Android Auto, which puts Iowa's Jazz Station front and center on your dashboard for the easiest in-car listening experience. 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Afternoon Jazz continues. Aretha Tillotson is on the way from Kinda Out West. We're going to start with Bill Frisell from his Blue Note release from March of this year. It's called In My Dreams, and from it, here's some Duke Ellington, Isfahan, on Jazz 88.3 KCCK.

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Bill Frisell, In My Dreams, the name of his most recent, came out in March on Blue Note Records. Bill Frisell, of course, on guitar. Working with Thomas Morgan on bass, Rudy Royston on drums, and a string section, string trio of Jenny Scheinman on violin, Irvin Kang on viola, and Hank Roberts on cello. Recorded live at the Newman Center in Denver in April of 2025 and released in March of 2026. And from this one, we heard the Ellington Strayhorn collaboration, Isfahan, absolute classic, done by Bill Frisell on guitar. Well, let's take a look at the KCCK concert calendar. Not much on Monday, today, but on Tuesday, Phone the Neighbors, Wake the Kids. There's a lot of great stuff happening on Tuesday, starting with University of Iowa Jazz Faculty Jam with vibraphone master Stefan Harris playing at Tavern Blue in Coralville. That's at 7 o'clock on Tuesday, the 5th. Blake Shaw is with the Des Moines Big Band at Noche in Des Moines, starting at 7 o'clock on Tuesday. And if you're in the St. Paul area, check out the Amsterdam, where the Grey Boy All-Stars are going to be jamming on Tuesday night. KCCK's concert calendar lists jazz and blues events in Iowa, as well as major Midwest cities. 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Good afternoon. Ron Adkins with you for Afternoon Jazz. Got Aretha Tillotson, as promised, from Kinda Out West, going to start us off. Alex Robinson is waiting in the wings with I Really Ought to Tell You. And another one, brand new today, as part of New Music Monday. This one from Nat Reeves. We're going to hear Now in Time, his new album, featuring Oren Evans and Jeff Tane Watts. We're going to kick it off, though, with Aretha Tillotson from Kinda Out West, featuring Ingrid Jensen. And from this one here is 35 on Jazz 88.3 KCCK.

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Iowa's Jazz Station, 88.3 KCCK with bassist Nat Reeves. Oren Evans, more work from him today on piano. Jeff Tane Watts on the drums. Eddie Henderson on trumpet. Steve Davis on trombone. And Eric Alexander on tenor saxophone. And from this one, we heard Back Home. Brand new today as part of New Music Monday from the Side Door record label. And Nat Reeves, Now in Time, the name of his brand new album. And from Alex Robinson, I really ought to tell you, man, she's got a great voice. So many octaves that she can hit. Happy to make your acquaintance. She also has a lot of fun on this album, if you notice, doing a Frank Lesser tune with Jeremy Siskind on piano, Marlon Martinez on bass, and Charles Ruggiero on the drums. Alex Robinson singing Happy to Make Your Acquaintance. And from Aretha Tillotson from Kinda Out West, she's working with Christine Jensen, Ingrid Jensen, and Dave Lang. Aretha Tillotson, another great upright bassist for her album Kinda Out West, and we heard 35. Well, did you know you can make a legacy gift to KCCK without changing your will? Make KCCK a beneficiary of an insurance policy or retirement account. 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It's free. No attorney is necessary. Just ask your insurance or investment company for a beneficiary form. We can help with the specific language and phrasing as well. Thank you for ensuring the future of jazz and Iowa's Jazz Station. 88.3 weather for tonight. Mostly cloudy skies. Going to see a low of around 45. Going to stay cloudy tomorrow with a high of only 58. And for Wednesday, partly sunny skies and a high of 56. Kind of bounces back a little bit comes Thursday. Currently at KCCK, we're standing at 75 degrees as afternoon jazz continues. Something new from Ben Allison, Steve Cardenas, and Ted Nash. From this one, here's Back Home, a Steve Cardenas original on Jazz 88.3 KCCK.

0: with blues, news, and all that jazz. 88.3 KCCK, also at 106.9 FM in Iowa City, Coralville, and North Liberty. From their album Reincarnacion, under the direction of Jesus Alamonye, that was Cubanissimo. And from this one, we heard Camaña Se Rompe. Once again, Cubanissimo and Reincarnacion. Before that, Ben Allison on bass, Steve Cardenas on guitar, and Ted Nash on the reeds for Sunnyside Records, Trio Logical from Allison, Cardenas, and Nash. This one just out late April on Sunnyside Records, and we heard one from the pen of Steve Cardenas on guitar from Back Home. Well, good afternoon. Ron Adkins with you for just your afternoon jazz, and I want to just take a quick second to let you know that, A, Health and Heartbeat's coming up in just a couple of moments. Also, the National Weather Service has issued a severe thunderstorm warning until 5:08 for Cedar County. Once again, a severe thunderstorm warning until 5:08 for Cedar County. And Nobody Plays the Blues at KCCK every Saturday. It's the Dean of Iowa Blues DJs and Iowa Blues Hall of Fame member Bob DeForest with the Blues, Eastern Iowa's original blues radio show, plus the sounds of Texas and Louisiana. That's on the Crawfish Circuit and the Melting Pot, where anything can happen. 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Health and Heartbeat coming up in just a second. I've got Chick Corea from his farewell performance and our featured album of the month on Jazz 88.3 KCCK.
1: Here's today's edition of Health and a Heartbeat. Your understanding of aging might start with an absolute. Over the years, as our bodies and brains undergo wear and tear, we experience a gradual physical and cognitive decline. But your perspective on aging can impact your health and well-being more than you might think. A longitudinal study from researchers at Yale University sought to put the expectation that aging holds no room for improvement to the test, a flaw they believed is common in the field of gerontology. They designed the study to determine if a positive attitude about aging ultimately carried a positive impact on participants' mental and physical health. To evaluate their cognitive well-being, researchers tested their short-term memory and math skills and used a simple walking exercise to examine their mobility. Improvement was linked to those who held positive attitudes about their aging. More than 45% of the study's participants showed a boost in their thinking skills over time. The same was true for their walking ability. Notably, people improved even if they started from a normal level of functioning, not just those who are at a deficit. Adopting an attitude of positivity can be easier said than done, but experts have some tips to help. To start, focus on short-term goals and celebrate even the smallest, most realistic wins each day. Finding ways of engaging with your community and friends is another way of reminding yourself you're an active participant in the world around you. And it's trite, but true. At the end of the day, aging is something we're all lucky to have in common. Health and a Heartbeat is produced by University of Florida Health, committed to advancing excellence in patient care, research, and education, and by WUFTFM. Our medical advisors include University of Florida College of Medicine faculty members who provide the latest information in health research and patient care. 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

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We are Jazz 88.3 KCCK. Claudio Roditi on the trumpet and flugelhorn. Klaus Ignacek on the piano. And Jean-Louis Russin-Fossey on the bass. And from this one, we heard one called Amor de Nada from Light in the Dark, the 2004 Nagelheir release from Claudio Roditi. And from Audrey Ochoa, from The Sorceress, her most recent release came out a couple of weeks ago. Audrey Ochoa is a wonderful trombonist, composer, arranger, and vocalist, as we see on this one. Let's Give Up, one of her originals, showing that she sings as well, from Chronograph Records and Audrey Ochoa. She also plays trombone on this one, too. And from Forever Yours, the farewell performance. This is KCCK's featured album for the month of May. From Chick Corea, his final concerts recorded in Clearwater, Florida in October of 2020. And these were recorded about 4 months before he passed away. Chick Corea doing one of his signature tunes, Armando's Rumba. 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Ron Adkins with you for Afternoon Jazz. Funk at 5, coming up a little bit after 5 o'clock. Stay tuned for that. Until then, I've got Bill Stewart, recorded live at the Village Vanguard. He's in a trio with Larry Grenadier on bass, Walter Smith III on sax. Bill Stewart on the drums for one of his originals. It's called Mina on Jazz 88.3 KCCK.

0: 50 years of all that jazz. Jazz 88.3 KCCK, Cedar Rapids and Iowa City, with additional service to Johnson County on translator K295AC, Iowa City. Bill Stewart, recorded live at the Village Vanguard. This one released on Crisscross Jazz. Bill Stewart on drums, Larry Grenadier on bass, and Walter Smith III on saxophone for Bill Stewart's Mina. And once again, live at the Village Vanguard from Crisscross. Well, good afternoon. Ron Adkins with you for Afternoon Jazz. Great stuff coming up in our next hour, including Ulysses Owens Jr. and Generation Y. We've got some Joshua Akiron on the way, as well as the three Coens, Anat, Avishai, and Yuval. Couple of brothers and a sister getting together. Very talented family. That's all coming up in just a bit. However, it's a little bit after 5 o'clock, and what say we kick it into gear with music from Robert Randolph and the Family Band. A couple more from their really cool album called Live at the Wetlands. And we're going to kick it off with The March. Robert Randolph and his Family Band. Live at the Wetlands. 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
1: We're going to play the march right now. Anybody know how to march? Anybody that don't know how to march? You don't got to be ashamed, because you're going to learn how to march tonight. You can tell somebody you're about to learn how to march.

Danielle to sing right now. Danielle gonna take you up a couple notches. Danielle, go ahead, take them up high.

Your Jazz Oasis in high definition. I was Jazz Station 88.3 KCCK. Robert Randolph and the Family Band live at the Wetlands. We heard Pressing My Way, and before that, The March. And thus ends Funk at 5 for your Monday afternoon. And we're going to turn around and do it all over again tomorrow with another stack of great groove tunes. Well, if you have a beginning band student in the family, KCCK's Middle School Jazz Band Camp is a great way to improve skills and stay excited about music over the summer. This week-long immersive experience includes big band, combos, music theory, and improvisation, taught by faculty who specialize in teaching beginners. 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It's going to get a little bit cloudy tonight, mostly cloudy skies with a low of 45 degrees. Tomorrow, mostly cloudy skies with a high of 58. And for Wednesday, partly sunny skies and a high of 56 degrees. Currently at KCCK, we're standing at 75 degrees as our afternoon jazz continues with the Three Cohens, working with the WDR Big Band. Yuval on soprano saxophone, Anat Cohen on clarinet, Avishai Cohen on trumpet. This is from the album Interaction, and from it, Footsteps and Smiles, and the Anat Cohen original on Jazz 88.3 KCCK.

with blues, news, and all that jazz. 88.3 KCCK, also at 106.9 FM in Iowa City, Coralville, and North Liberty. From the Three Coens and the WDR Big Band, their album Interaction, arranged and conducted by Oded Lev-Ari, featuring Anat Cohen, Avishai Cohen, and Yuval Cohen. Two brothers, one sister, and the WDR Big Band. Well, Saul Lubaroff has brought his acclaimed quartet to the Opus Concert Cafe for a night of jazz, blues, a little bit of soul. Saul Lubaroff is one of Iowa's premier sax men, playing with a who's who of artists throughout his career. The Opus audience enjoyed two sets of originals, some fresh interpretations of classics, and upbeat cover tunes. That's our Wednesday night special at 6 p.m. this Wednesday on Jazz 88.3 KCCK. Ron Adkins with you for Afternoon Jazz. Music from Tierney Sutton coming up in just a bit. And Ulysses Owens Jr. and Generation Y are going to start everything off from Around the World with You. From this one, here is Road Life on Jazz 88.3 KCCK.

the barnyard is busy in a regular tizzy, and the obvious reason is because of the season. My nature's lyrical in her yearly miracle. Spring, spring, spring. Oh, the henfolk are hatching while their menfolk are scratching to ensure the survival of each brand new arrival.

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Even birds of a feather show their clothes off together. Sun's getting shine, read a spotlight, the finery in spring, spring, spring. To itself, each amoeba softly glows, octoliba, and the proud

All that jazz from Kirkwood Community College. We are Jazz 88.3 KCCK. Some more work today from Chick Corea, this time with the Spanish Heart Band, the winner of the Grammy for Best Latin Jazz Album for the year. That was 2019. Name of the album is simply called Antidote, from the Spanish Heart Band featuring Chick Corea. And Chick Corea, of course, on piano and keyboards for Admiration. And I want to kind of shine the spotlight on Luzito Quintero doing that amazing hand percussion at the end of this tune. And Nino de las Reyes was the dancer on this one. You could hear the hard footsteps and hand claps on this one, adding additional percussion to a beautiful song, Admiration, from Chick Corea and the Spanish Heart Band, and Antidote, once again a Grammy winner that year for Concord Records. And from Tierney Sutton, this was our featured album last month. It's called Spring. Tierney Sutton and Tamir Hendelman, he's accompanying her on the piano for Spring, Spring, Spring, the Johnny Mercer original. And starting off that set, music from Ulysses Owens Jr. on the drums, Arena Terracubo on the alto sax, Anthony Hervey on trumpet, Tyler Bullock on piano, Yasushi Nakamura on bass, and Nanami Haruda on the trombone. Ulysses Owens Jr., kind of the mentor of these youngish musicians, and he was the producer of the album. And we heard Road Life from Around the World With You. Just came out in April. Ulysses Owens Jr. and Generation Y. Well, get the first word on new jazz releases along with KCCK programs and events when you subscribe to our email newsletter. 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Ron Adkins with you for just a few more minutes of afternoon jazz. Craig Kesler and the Jazz Corner of the World coming up at 6 o'clock. Stay tuned for that. Joshua Akiron is going to finish us off today from his album Climbing. He's in a quartet with Jeff Bradfield on tenor sax, Clark Summers on the acoustic bass, and Dana Hall on the drums. Joshua Akiron on the guitar for The Pain That Alters on Jazz 88.3 KCCK.

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Welcome, everyone, to this week's edition of the Jazz Corner of the World. Today, we're starting a special month, the month of May for 2026. All five Saturdays will be devoted to Miles Davis. This is the Miles Davis Centennial. He was born 100 years ago, May 26th of 1926. And he passed away September 28th of 91. But he would be 100 years old during this month. Were he still with us. And we've got five shows lined up for you. This first show is going to take a look at Miles's work on Prestige Records, 1951 to 1956. We'll hear lots of goodies featuring Sonny Rollins and John Coltrane and a number of great records. So welcome, everyone, and let's go ahead and get started. Here is a record that was recorded October 5th of 1951. It's called Dig. It's one of the very first Prestige recordings that was done for LP, and it was allowing Bob Weinstock and Prestige Records to put out 9-10 minute songs or eight minute songs instead of the usual 3 minutes or so for a 78 RPM single. Let's start with a piece called Blueing, one written by Miles Davis and appears on the 12-inch LP called Dig. It features Miles on trumpet and Sonny Rollins on tenor sax, Jackie McLean on alto sax, a rhythm section of Walter Bishop and on piano, Tommy Potter on bass, Art Blakey on drums. Again, October 5th of 1961. Here is Miles Davis.

All right, Miles Davis on his way to greatness. We just heard from the 12-inch LP called Blue Hay.

Days, and we heard a version of I'll Remember April with the muted trumpet by Miles Davis. Davy Schildkraut on alto saxophone, and we heard Horace Silver on piano, Percy Heath on bass, Kenny Clarke on drums, April 3rd of 1954, the recording date. And most of what we're playing today, at least in the first part of the 1950s, the material originally came out on 78 RPM singles, 10-inch singles. Then as the record industry progressed and technology progressed, there were EPs, extended play, that would play at 45 RPM, sometimes 33 RPM. You could get four songs on most of those. And then you would have 10-inch LPs that frequently would, give us about six or seven selections that were all around 3 or 4 minutes long. And then, of course, the 12-inch LP allowing us to, at the time, put out about, I guess the total would have been 35, 40 minutes for most LPs, 12-inch LPs to come out back then. At any rate, I will skip all the details on how these things were issued, what the name of the 10-inch LP was, that sort of thing. And we'll just treat everything as if it was originally on a 12-inch LP. So I'll give you the titles of the 12-inch LPs that we hear. Anyway, this one is called Blue Haze, again recorded in April of 1954. And we started today's centennial show, series of shows, with Miles Davis from his Dig session. It took place October 5th of 1951. and we heard Miles Davis on trumpet. Jackie McLean on alto sax. He would have been about 19 years old here. Sonny Rollins on tenor. I think he had just turned 20. And a rhythm section of Walter Bishop on piano, Tommy Potter on bass, and Art Blakey on drums. We heard a Miles Davis composition called Bluing, B-L-U-I-N-G. All right, and the name of that record is Dig. Okay, this is your Jazz Oasis in high definition. Iowa's Jazz Station, 88.3 KCCK, and you are listening to the Jazz Corner of the World. My name is Craig Kessler, and we have officially started our Miles Davis month of his centennial celebration. We're going to be giving you five different areas of Miles Davis's music. We'll fill you in as we go. This first week is featuring Miles from his Prestige recordings, about 1951 to 1956. All right. 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All right, up next we have a quartet record, a famous cover. There's no writing on the cover. It's just a black and white, wonderful photograph of Miles Davis in the studio. You can see Mrs. Van Gelder's curtains in her parlor in the background and the Venetian blinds, and a wonderful close-up shot of a microphone. I'm not quite sure what variety of mic that is, but Miles is dressed in his light-colored jacket with a light-colored sport cap on and a little black shirt underneath the suit coat. It was recorded June 7th of 1955. Interesting thing about this record is that there's no saxophone. It's just a quartet with Miles on trumpet,
rhythm section of Red Garland on piano, Philly Joe Jones on drums. Those two would record a number of times for Miles with Miles in the 1950s. The bassist is Oscar Pettiford, a great bass player, and he will have recorded for Miles a number of times in the 50s as well. Not as many as Paul Chambers and some other cats, but it's great to hear him on anything, I think, in my opinion. We're going to hear the Dizzy Gillespie standard, A Night in Tunisia. The record is called The Musings of Miles Davis. Here we go.

All right, a quite nice version of Dizzy Gillespie and his friend's composition called A Night in Tunisia. And this appears on the musings of Miles Davis on Prestige Records, Miles on trumpet, Red Garland on piano, very recognizable style, Oscar Pettiford, the great bass player, and Philly Joe Jones on drums. June 7th of 1955. Musings of Miles. No saxophone on that record. Okay, and let's tell you that this is the Jazz Corner of the World. My name is Craig Kessler, and you are tuned to Jazz at 88.3 KCCK, also at 106.9 FM in Iowa City, Coralville, and North Liberty. Hey, what's new this week at the movies? Well, and is it worth seeing? Join Hollis Monroe along with his co-hosts Monica, Ron, Phil, and Scott for a weekly look at what's good and what's not so good in streaming and at the theater on KCCK's Talking Pictures. 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All right, up next, a kind of, if you could call any of these records obscure, this one doesn't get played very often, I could put it that way. It's called Miles Davis and Milt Jackson, get the leadership heading here. The record is simply called Quintet Sextet. It's got a black and white photo with color laid over it of Miles sort of squatting with his hands folded on the ground as if he's getting ready to receive a pitch from the pitcher. At any rate, it's a nice photograph with kind of a wooden fence background. And the group here is Miles Davis on trumpet, Milt Jackson on vibes. Jackie McLean will be playing alto saxophone, and this tune that we're going to hear is Jackie's composition called Dr. Jackal. And the pianist is Ray Bryant, another one who is thoroughly overlooked and underappreciated, one of the greats. And Percy Heath on bass, Art Taylor on drums. This is from August 5th of 1955. Here is Jackie's tune, Dr. Jackal, Miles Davis.

0: Okay, that's two of the selections that took place on March 8th of 1951. There are two others that we'll hear a little bit later in the show. Interesting material, to be sure. It appears, this session appears alongside of four or five other sessions that were done for Prestige. Not all of it is Miles Davis, but we heard an interesting group, a kind of unique group, of Lenny Tristano students and with Miles Davis. Miles Davis on trumpet, Lee Konitz on saxophone, alto sax, probably Tristano's most famous student, along with tenor man Warren Marsh. We don't hear Warren on this session, but we do hear Sal Mosca on piano, another Tristano student. I guess the whole group is, actually. Billy Bauer on guitar, Arnold Fishkin on bass, and Max Roach on drums was also a student of Tristano. We heard two tunes. First one was Odjenar, O-D-J-E-N-A-R, written by the great George Russell, wonderful composer. And the second tune that we heard was called Hibeck, H-I-B-E-C-K, and that was written by Lee Konitz. Lee at the top of his game back then. And yeah, we'll hear a couple of more from that session a little bit later in today's show. At any rate, these appear on several, as I've mentioned, several different LPs and 10-inch LPs and EPs. But here they are on a record, a 12-inch LP called Conception. Conception. And right before those two selections, we heard wonderful Jackie McLean composition called Dr. Jackal, Miles Davis on trumpet, Milt Jackson on vibes, Jackie on alto saxophone, and a rhythm section of the great Ray Bryant on piano, Percy Heath on bass, and Art Taylor on drums. I hate to throw in the word like great, because on virtually all of these records, everybody in the group was somebody that you could certainly call great. Anyway, this was recorded August 5th of 1955. Miles Davis gets the headline, and smaller letters says, and Milt Jackson. And the name of the record is Quintet Sextet. And it features a photograph by Bob Weinstock, the owner and founder and operator of Prestige Records, and cover design by Hannon, a cat who also had a hand in a variety of records back in those days for design work. And let's see, let's tell you that this is the Jazz Corner of the World, and my name is Craig Kessler. You're tuned to jazz from Kirkwood Community College, Jazz 88.3, KCCK. And KCCK's concert calendar lists jazz and blues events in Iowa, as well as major Midwest cities. 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All right, closing out this first hour of today's show. As many of you know, the story about Miles Davis and his meteoric rise and popularity and Columbia Records heard him at Newport Jazz Festival and wanted him badly. Actually, they were aware of him certainly before then. But he signed a contract with them, but he couldn't release anything until he took care of his contract with Prestige Records. And he still had about 4.5 albums worth of material, 5 albums really, to put out. So they Miles held a couple of marathon recording sessions. The first one of the two was May 11th of 1956, and the second big session was October 26th of 56. And there was another session in November that produced another record simply called Miles. But these first two marathon sessions, I call them, produced 4 famous records: Working With, Cooking With, Relaxing With, and Steaming With, the Miles Davis Quintet. That quintet being Miles, John Coltrane, Red Garland piano, Paul Chambers bass, Philly Joe Jones on drums. This, what we're going to play right now, is one from the Working With, the Miles Davis Quintet record. And we're going to hear a thing called Trains Blues, attributed to the pen of John Coltrane. And here it is, Trains Blues.
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